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1: You're not hearing everything, just the good bits, obviously. Chilli's second serving.
2: I want some more.
1: The best are Nick and Marcus, without the rest.
0: Yeah, you couldn't be more right, Richie. It is the best bits of the week, condensed down, put together, and presented to you right now. The highlights, Marcus.
3: It is the Monster Mash.
0: That's my sound for yummy. I'm excited because you brought me, well, you didn't bring me, but you've bought an app, Strava. You bought
3: Strava. I've started running, Nick. You're right.
0: Yeah, and
3: I've joined the cult.
0: You are a part of a...
3: The cult immensely, of personality.
0: a personality that is very like-minded. You're all runners.
3: Yes.
0: You're track stars.
3: No. Just to be clear, I'm not a runner. I am running.
0: Okay, Forrest Gump.
3: And from that day on, if I was going somewhere, I was running.
0: So you did that, and we got to interview Ursula Carlson. You might know her from Have You Been Paying Attention? She's got a new show, Ursula, that's on ABC iView.
3: Oh, she's so funny.
0: She was a great chat. She's also on the way. She's going to be bringing a comedy tour to Hobart as well.
3: Yeah.
0: UrsulaCarlson.com, if you want tickets to that, she's going to be bringing Fatty on a Yacht.
3: Fatty on a Yacht. Her title, not ours.
0: You've had a snoring problem as well.
3: Yeah, I have. I'm in the doghouse.
0: Yeah, we're trying to find
3: I get threats now right before we go to sleep.
0: Yeah.
3: You snore tonight, you're copping it. And she follows through and with a swift punch and kick.
0: One swift punch and a mallet. And I don't doubt that Flick's got like a wall. Your partner Flick has a wall of just instruments to use on you.
3: Yeah, okay. Like, now it's sounding abusive. Let's not branch into this.
0: A pillow sack full of hard soap bars that haven't been used. I don't doubt that. But on the way next, big announcement. Australia has finally narrowed down 2026's Australia's best bicky, and you're going to be shocked by it if you haven't listened to it already.
3: Yeah, I'm still in shock.
0: Fuming.
3: Still in shock. Don't believe it. Refuse to believe it.
0: Well, let's relax into this one right now. It's Harry Styles. Let's relax into the American Girl.

0: the time you went back, only lit up by the fridge light.
1: Hey, how you doing?
0: It's Nick and Marcus's second serving.
2: Australia may have tracked down what could be the best biscuit, Marcus.
3: What do you think it is?
2: Well, I know the results, but I'm actually shocked by the results. I'll say that much.
3: Oh, no. Okay.
2: Because you'd be assuming, like, maybe a Tim Tam or something like that, wouldn't you?
3: Yeah, okay, they qualify as, hey.
2: Yeah.
3: Would a wagon wheel qualify?
2: Wagon wheel qualifies, I believe. It's not in the biscuit realm. There's definitely cookie realm. It's definitely biscuit-like qualities.
3: Okay.
2: You were saying Ice Bovo before.
3: Yeah, yeah.
2: Do you want to know if you're right or wrong with Ice Bovo?
3: I'll stick.
2: You want to stick with Ice Bovo being the number one or in the top five?
3: Top five.
2: It's not even in the top
3: five. No.
2: Yeah, Ice No-No. No. Okay. 100%.
3: All right.
2: Got any other suggestions? Got any other biscuits you think made top five?
3: What's the one? Oh, I'm really bad with this. Is it? No, it wouldn't be Anzac. Oh, it wouldn't be Anzac. No.
2: How un-Australian of Australia to not put Anzac in the
3: top
2: five.
3: Yeah, I know. This is in Australia, yeah?
2: Yeah.
3: It is. Okay. What's the one with the, it's the white filling with the, it's like a shortbread.
2: Is that I actually don't know. Oh, it's like a cream. Isn't it
3: Yeah, it's like a
2: cream filled. I know the one you're talking about.
3: Yeah.
2: Not on there.
3: Oh, I don't know. I'm actually at a loss. Like,
2: it kind of is. We're going to go classic assorted with it, the general packaging of classic assorted.
3: Yeah.
2: Which has that cream-filled biscuit.
3: Yeah.
2: It's made number two. So number two is the classic assorted.
3: Okay.
2: Top five is going to shock you.
3: Wait, as in the packet, because the classic assorted is assorted. It's a multitude of different biscuits.
2: Yeah, but it's like there's a rip-off Oreo in there as well, isn't there? And there's a bunch of, like, these different sort of biscuits.
3: Yeah, but that in itself comes second.
2: The
3: actual packet of those.
2: I believe so.
3: Well, that's not a biscuit on its own, though. I thought we were talking about the individual.
2: I'm not the one you should be arguing with here.
3: All right.
2: The results.
3: Hey, not my list.
2: No, neither is it mine. Just sharing it with you. Because
3: this was done
2: by the consumer group Canstar. You know that Canstar star rating that they have on most foods?
3: Yeah.
2: They've revealed what the top biscuits are.
3: Hey, now it's a Canstar, yeah.
2: They surveyed 2,500 Aussies. There was a bunch of results that they went over. Money, like cost of biscuit.
3: Yeah.
2: Taste of biscuit.
3: Yeah.
2: Variety, range, packaging and texture.
3: Right.
2: So a bunch of these.
3: Yeah.
2: And you're going to be shocked because...
3: Monte Carlo.
2: It's a Scotch Finger.
3: Is that not what I was talking about?
2: No. It's got cream in it, the one you said.
3: Oh, yeah.
2: Scotch Finger is just a plain biscuit.
3: Oh, no,
2: And you can split it in half with your friends.
3: Yeah.
2: Which is exciting for
3: is
2: a Scotch
3: it really?
2: Finger.
3: Really?
2: Scotch Finger is apparently the number one biscuit.
3: We're all 2,500 over the age of 65?
2: Well, I think they interviewed most people from a retirement home.
3: Yeah.
2: So thank you to Glenara Lakes for your survey results. Very amazing.
3: These are the biscuits my nana would give me.
2: Yeah. So they had.
3: I mean, they're great, don't get me wrong, but I don't know if they make top five.
2: Definitely not top five.
3: What are we doing here, Australia?
2: I think they have gone to retirement homes around Australia because digestives are number five. I do love a digestive.
3: Yeah, but again,
2: good Bicky.
3: What category is this?
2: I told you the categories.
3: Fingers.
2: Yep.
3: And a digestive.
2: Yep.
3: 100% retirement homes.
2: Yep. All the wrinkles voted.
3: This is Nana's pantry.
2: Yeah.
3: I've raided Nana's pantry and this is all that's left. I'll accept it.
2: I swear the kids love the Scotch Fingers. It's great value.
3: No.
0: This show has been filtered heavily.
4: 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You should be ashamed of yourselves.
0: It's Nick and Marcus's second serving. 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

0: served back around. Should be safe to consume, right?
1: It's so damn hot. Milk was a bad choice.
0: Nick and Marcus's second serving. Go away. Take it away with snow
2: Nico,
0: strips,
2: yeah. Well, I'm in trouble.
0: When are you?
2: I'm in the doghouse. I'm in trouble. I've started, I'm at that period in my life now where I'm genuinely starting to, like, snore.
0: Okay. Well, have you always been an avid snorer, if
2: no.
0: I could say?
2: No, and it's upsetting because obviously it's something that's out of my control.
0: Yep.
2: You don't realise you're doing it either.
0: You probably have a deviated septum.
2: I kind of think I do.
0: Have you broken your nose ever?
2: I mean, there's a story with that, but I did get headbutt.
0: I was in a bar with Arnold Schwarzenegger and Sylvester Stallone.
2: I was at the saloon, Launceston, and I copped a forehead to the nose.
0: Oh, really?
2: Yeah. Oh. My nose has never been right since.
0: How's the guy's head?
2: Him and his 10 mates.
0: Is there a nose?
2: Fine. Oh.
0: And a pack full of ninjas. You wouldn't believe it.
2: Anyway, you should see the other guys.
0: My nose is indented in all their heads. It's my special move.
2: They all had a turn. it's getting annoying now, and Flick obviously just wants to murder me.
0: Right? Yeah.
2: I don't want to... Look, I don't blame her. Mm. It would be annoying. I don't get as easily upset by noise as she does. But
0: yep.
2: I can see that me snoring and Billy snoring and we're both in the bedroom snoring and Flick's trying to sleep, that would be annoying.
0: You're at some sort of musical festival, yeah. And it's only snores of Marcus and Billy.
2: Yeah.
0: Is she a light sleeper, Flick, your partner?
2: I think so.
0: Okay.
2: I believe so. She'd probably say otherwise. But either way,
0: I need
2: to do something about it.
0: Yeah. So what are your solutions?
2: I think it's temporary. Well, obviously, I'm back on the health train now. I'm kicking it hard, so I'm getting fully back into it.
0: Yep.
2: The problem is I think it only happens when I'm really, really tired or feeling a bit stuffy or congested.
0: Yeah,
2: I don't know. Whatever.
0: I don't know if an apple's going to fix your snoring. Okay. I hate to say it.
2: But I've heard about these nose strips, and I don't know if they work or not.
0: Have
2: you used them before?
0: I've used the ones that get rid of blackheads on your nose.
2: No.
0: And I don't think it works, but are you talking about the ones where you can put magnets on the inside of your nose?
2: That's it, the magnetic nose strip. So you put it on and it opens up your nasal passage.
0: No, I've never used one. I've seen the videos.
2: You clip it on and it snaps and it opens up. And you see all the, hundreds of videos of people being like, yeah, I don't believe it works. And when they put it on, they go, oh.
0: Oh, my gosh.
2: Oh.
0: I can smell colour.
2: 100%.
0: Well, I can smell a ripoff from a mile away.
2: Yeah.
0: I don't know if these will...
2: I don't know. I kind of want to try it. Like, what if it does work?
0: I haven't done the experiment to know if it does work.
2: Sure.
0: Sure, though. Like, maybe if you open up your nose just that little bit more. I think it's in the back of your throat, though, isn't it? I don't think it's a nose thing.
2: Well...
0: And it's only opening
2: I know I am struggling to breathe through my nose nowadays.
0: Yep.
2: So maybe that's the thing. Maybe it is a deviated septum. I don't know. How does that even happen?
0: With nose strips, though, doesn't it open up your, the actual... flappy bits of your nose, like the nostril bits?
2: I think it goes a little deeper than that. I think it goes further up toward the bridge.
0: See, this is what I'd be interested by, because if it's going further back, if it's opening up further back, then that's good. If it's just doing little bits and pieces to your nostrils and tickling those,
2: what's the point?
0: Yeah, it's not even worth it.
2: No, I agree.
0: Anything to help Flick sleep and deal with you just that little bit more, I think. You're now married. You're locked in for life.
2: It's that point where I'm like, oh, I'll just put myself on the couch. I haven't got there yet, but it's happening.
0: So when you said at the beginning when you were sleeping in, when you're in the doghouse, you were actually sleeping in the doghouse?
2: I laid on the dog bed last night.
3: Wait, didn't this happen already?
4: You sound insane. Do you realize that? You should be medicated.
0: Second serving with Nick and Marcus.

0: serve back around just in case you missed it the first time.
1: I refuse to be sick. I'm wearing Valentino for crying out loud.
0: Second serving with Nick and Marcus.
2: Now, Ursula Carlson, she's going to be at Rest Point Entertainment Centre July 3rd and 4th. Very exciting. You've probably seen her on Have You Been Paying Attention before, any sort of comedy show on Australian TV.
3: Basically, you name it, she's there.
2: She's there. And she is bringing Fatty on a yacht to Tasmania, Ursula Carlson. We got her with her right now.
4: Yay.
2: Thanks for joining us, Ursula.
5: Good day. How are you guys?
3: We're good. We're vibing with you, I tell you that.
2: I'm so grateful to have you with us right now. This is insane. Like, of course, watching you on Have You Been Paying Attention? You're on Guy Montgomery's show as well. Like, I'm seeing the highlights of those. This is insane. Now, can you...
5: And shall we mention my own show, Ursula, or we're just going to brush right over that?
3: No. We're going to get to it.
2: Right. We've got the spotlight ready to blast right over the top of it.
5: Perfect.
2: That is, of course, on ABC. You can catch it on the ABC iView app for yourself. Not right now, though. We've got to chat with Ursula because Fatty on a Yacht, you're bringing to Hobart. Can you tell us more about Fatty on a Yacht? Is this personal experience of yours or what is this?
5: You know what? Because I'm a storyteller and every year I'm like, what can I talk about? And then last year there was a bit of a misunderstanding and I got to go on a yacht and I thought, well, I'm going to write about that. But it was a big old mishap on my part because I don't, you know, I'm one of those people, I sort of listen till I think, oh, I get this, and then I move on. And the same with emails. I start reading it because I'm so impatient. I'm like, oh, yeah, I get it, but then I don't get it. And so a friend of mine was starting to date this guy, and she goes, can I come with her? Because they're going to go on his dad's boat. And I've been out with straight ladies, you know, because she goes, what if the conversation dries up? Because they've just started dating and now they're in the middle of the ocean and I can literally talk to a stick for 4.5 hours. And I'm like, yeah, mate, I'll come. I've been to worse places with you. And I was so stoked because, you know, whenever I go out on someone's dad's tinny, it's always a good day fishing for me, you know. Yeah. So I packed my fishing gear. I was in my fishing outfit, which, you know, is completely different to a normal outfit.
3: Yeah.
5: And then I rock up and it wasn't even just a normal yacht. It was a super yacht.
2: No way. So they're in suits and stuff.
3: And you've
2: nice
3: rocked
2: dresses,
3: up in waders.
2: And you're in dungarees.
5: Yeah, they look like they're going to Melbourne Cup and I look like I'm about to scrub the underside of the yacht.
2: Was their dad like very happy that they had another worker working on the hull, but you're like, no, I'm here to have some champagne.
5: Mate, okay, it was touch and go. They didn't want to let me on the yacht. Like, the dad wasn't there, but the crew, it's like a full below deck crew. And the captain was like, can I have a word? And I'm like, I can see where this is going, mate. I'm going on that super yacht.
3: Hey, so Separated at Birth is a series that's coming out with you in this. And obviously you've got your own standalone series, Ursula, as well. What can you tell us about both of these shows?
5: Oh, they're both just funny, and I'm just happy that the ABC is giving me money to make comedy in Australia, which is lovely.
2: Yeah, we love money.
5: You know what? Because television is real tough at the moment, and, like, to get money to develop anything is such a nightmare. And for them to go, yeah, we'll back comedy, I think is amazing, especially in this political climate, you know, where people are struggling. And I think people just want to have a laugh, and I'm happy that we get to do that.
2: Can I also ask, with the description of your new series, Ursula, it is that sort of sketch comedy. Is it almost Seinfeldian in the way where you're doing a bit and then it's almost reenacted? Is that what we're looking at?
5: Yeah. Well, we literally took 54 of my stand-up clips, played it in a room, made notes, and then wrote it back. And so all my stand-up is stuff that has happened.
2: Yep.
5: And now and then I wrote stand-up for it, and now we've rewritten it back into things happening. So it's all my stand-up.
2: Thank you very much. Fatty on a Yacht, Rest Point Entertainment Centre. Get your tickets at UrsulaCarlson.com July 3rd and 4th. Don't forget, check the series out for yourself at ABC iView app. Don't miss her. Ursula, thank you very much for joining us. It's been an absolute honour.
5: Thanks, guys.
0: Like the time you went back for more.
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1: I'm not normally a praying man, but if you're up there, please save me, Superman.
0: It's a second serving with Nick and Marcus. This show has been filtered heavily.
2: Well, I must say I'm very disappointed in you boys, okay? You should be ashamed of yourselves.
0: It's Nick and Marcus's second serving.
3: Shall we run, boy?
4: We shall run. Except if you're me, and you're not, in fact, born to run.
3: No, I was...
4: But you're doing it anyway.
3: I was born to crawl, but somehow managed to get up on 2 feet. And I don't like it one bit. So you downloaded this app, Strava?
4: Well, again, I'm on a health kick at the moment, so I'm back into a clean diet. I'm eating smaller portions. I'm calorie counting.
3: All right, Michelle Bridges, get off it.
4: Yeah, here we go. I'm back in the gym. I've got a PT, a nutritionist.
3: I've changed my name to Commando. No. This is just what I do
4: now. I'm just
3: now.
4: Trying to look after myself. Hey, listen, you back down there in your 20s, laugh it away. Laugh it up, brother.
3: I've got salt from the salty chips that I'm eating.
4: That's it.
3: Go on, man. Keep running.
4: You are going to be a mess when you hit 30. I can tell you now. I'm 36, going on 30. Wait, am I 37? Oh, no, I don't know how old I am. I think I'm turning 37 this year.
3: Turning docile as well.
4: Yeah, when you get to 30, you don't even know how old you are anymore. You stop counting. Who cares?
3: So what are you doing with Strava?
4: So I went for my first run, basically, not ever, but like one that I took seriously.
3: Yeah.
4: Basically.
3: The rest were on serious
4: runs.
3: Well,
4: the other ones is like, oh, you want to go for a run? It's like, yeah, I hate running, but sure. And they do it and it's awful.
3: Yeah.
4: And it's like, you didn't eat or drink water or you weren't wearing good shoes, whatever.
3: Yeah.
4: This time I was like...
3: Fully committed.
4: I bought brand new running shoes that were designed to help avoid that sort of instep, like my ankles rolling in.
3: Yep, you got that.
4: The soft cushion, good running shoes.
3: Longevity you're going for.
4: I had a Strava app installed and in my pocket I had some shorts that could carry that so I didn't have to hold my phone, things
3: great.
4: Like that.
3: You're well equipped.
4: I drank water that day, but not too much, but just enough.
3: Okay, nerd.
4: Really just like, and just ate well that day. And I was like, I'm prepping myself mentally for this run. I've got a target in mind and I'm going to start and ease in. You laugh it up, son.
3: I'm sorry, but I ate just enough, but not too much. Goldilocks and the Three Bears wouldn't have it.
4: It was just right. So I installed Strava. And look, for my first run,
3: yeah.
4: I did 2Ks straight up.
3: Okay, and good time for it?
4: For someone that doesn't run, I was very pleased with myself.
3: Not bad. That's pretty good.
4: Yeah.
3: 2Ks flat out. And that's straight running, no stopping.
4: No stopping.
3: Yeah, not bad.
4: 2K, no stop. And
3: I know. I see a lot of people.
4: Got to the end and I was dying. Like, I was properly, like, end of the tank.
3: I've got a lot of people on my gram, right, and their stories are always uploads of Strava. Like,
4: I'm not
3: doing
4: that.
3: I did 10K in, like, 5 minutes today, and I'm how are you doing that?
4: Just a casual 20K today, like.
3: And, like, not even a sweat on their iPhone I'm like, I'm sitting in the couch sweating and I'm going, how
4: I think
3: you
4: something happens where you do get to that comfortable point of running where you are like doing it with ease and you just have to share that.
3: Yeah.
4: You know, I really am going to avoid it. Like, I'm doing Strava for my own record keeping and yeah, I've got a couple of friends who have, you know, followed me on it and whatever to,
3: yep.
4: So they're all giving me like the little, keep going, man, it only gets better from here.
3: So with Strava, right, can you actually, is it a messaging system?
4: Yeah, you can post on each other's walls and stuff. Like, it's like a mini Facebook. Like, it's... And you do, like, Strava selfies and stuff at the end of each run and stuff.
3: Don't
4: I'm not
3: stop.
4: Doing any
3: this
4: of that.
3: Is so... What is this?
4: I'm
3: real
4: purely,
3: thing?
4: Purely just start and stop on my run. That's all I'm using
3: fitness
4: it for.
3: Facebook.
4: Yeah.
3: Guys, for every sweat drop, that's one like. I can't believe this is real.
4: For you Strava people out there, let Nick have his laugh now, because when he's all neck bearded up and he's roly-poly in his 30s and he can't breathe, he won't be laughing so hard.
3: Oh, God.
4: He'll be laughing with an oxygen tank.
3: Let's move on. I'm out of breath.
0: The bits served back around. Should be safe to consume, right?
5: It's so damn hot. Milk was a bad choice.
0: Nick and Marcus's second serving. 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
19: Hi there, Alana McIntyre here with the latest. After getting his tax reforms through with the support of the Greens this week, the Treasurer claims the Albanese government legislated quickly because they want to provide certainty. While speaking to ABC's Insiders this morning, Jim Chalmers was pressed on the timing.
20: Whenever tax reform is undertaken in this country, it's hotly contested, it's contentious. There are all kinds of predictions that the sky will fall in and all other kinds of predictions which turn out to be wrong. We expect that to be the case again. But we've legislated the core elements quickly because we want to provide that level of certainty.
19: The Treasurer admits there's been a softening in the property market as auction clearance rates remain below 50% nationally. Meantime, Labor has announced plans to double the penalty for social media giants who don't stop under 16s from using their platforms. The penalty will increase to $99 million. The US has launched more strikes on Iran, the US president saying Iran has broken the ceasefire agreement again. Donald Trump taking to Truth Social saying it's very possible they will never learn. Drones will be used year-round to spot sharks across Sydney. The announcement coming 2 weeks after Sydney mother Leah Stewart was attacked by a shark at Coogee Beach. 70 beaches will be monitored, with drones to fly from dawn until dusk 365 days a year. And a new study shows Gen Z men are living the healthiest lifestyles. Boomers are exercising the least out of the 2,000 men surveyed and drinking more alcohol.
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14: Chilli, your sport now.
19: In AFL, the Crows' hopes of the top four have been dented by the power. Coach Matthew Nicks speaking after their Cross City rivals beat them by 26 points.
21: Yeah, I think if we go purely numbers, yeah, we're gonna go straight into stoppage. But the bigger picture, just a really poor night. About as poor as we've been, unfortunately, this year.
19: Collingwood defeated Richmond by 34 points, but Tom Lynch is on track to return for next week's clash against Carlton.
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22: Nice and sunny in Lonnie today. A top of 13 is expected, with a possible shower rolling through tomorrow and a top of 15. And rain on the way Tuesday, top of 15. Scottsdale in the northeast, nice and sunny today. Top of 14. Enjoy that, because there is a possible shower on the way tomorrow and a top of 15. And then rain on the way Tuesday and a top of 13. St. Helens in the east coast with a late shower and 14 today. And more rain on the way over your next couple days. A top of 16 for both your Monday and Tuesday. And rain. Get your new sport and weather anytime by heading to chillifm.com.au.
23: If you get it, you get it. If you don't, well, this might help.
24: I want some more.
23: Nick and Marcus's second serving. The moments that speak for themselves. Chilli.
22: Second half of the second serving of the highlights of the week that was, where we had a chat. You brought this to my attention, the banned toys of the world.
4: Toys that should never have existed in the first place, Nick.
22: These are so dangerous.
4: Very
22: too.
4: Dangerous. Scary, in fact. But we all, like, some of them, very familiar.
22: Yep. You probably played with it once or twice, and you probably didn't know that you were harnessing a world destruction weapon in your hands.
4: A WMD.
22: That's what... That's actually what they're saying. We also had Maria on the show with us. If you don't know who Maria is and you didn't listen to it, Maria answered the question, where did this come from? Na, na, na, na, na.
4: Or na, na, na, na, na, na.
22: Yeah, that's, and she answered that perfectly.
4: She is a pop culture etymologist that I found and sourced as per request by Nick. And boy, were her answers interesting.
22: And I was mind blown.
4: And I'm not being facetious. I genuinely mean that.
22: I was also
4: very interesting.
22: I was also mind blown at where the word spam came from. Not necessarily the canned meat, although the other way of saying spam, like an email spam, if someone's spamming you.
4: Yeah. You have blown my mind.
22: I blow my mind. I didn't know about it till this week. Yeah. Shared it on the show. It's going to be on the way. But next, you had squatter troubles back in Melbourne.
4: Yeah.
22: And there's a new hit TV show.
4: A year and a half of my life I'll never get back. But squatters, now we have the solution.
22: Oh, they're not getting a lot of things back either. Apparently they got rights though, so we'll talk about that next. Red Hot Chili Peppers, tell me, baby. Chili.

0: guy. Didn't this happen already?
1: You sound insane. Do you realize that? You should be medicated.
2: Second Serving with Nick and Marcus.
3: What are we talking about with squatters' rights? What are squatters' rights?
4: So I told you a story a couple months back where Flick and I were living in a property. We call it the Crack Den.
3: Yep.
4: Where we lived there for a year and a half, we saved so much money. I bought an engagement ring for Flick.
3: Yeah.
4: We bought a car.
3: Well, that's what happens when you live in a crack den.
4: We just, yeah, but the downside was obviously having to put up with, it was like community housing almost that we lived in.
3: Oh, imagine everyone with the York Street sillies all in one place.
4: On first appearance, the place was really nice. It was a cute little apartment block.
3: Yep.
4: And we were up on the second floor, so unfortunately we had someone above us and below us, right? That's just how it worked.
3: You were sandwiched by absolute...
4: They were okay.
3: By crystals.
4: What happens is one level up and one door across...
3: Mm.
4: But we shared the external sort of windows, right? So you can hear what's going on.
3: Yeah.
4: There were two squatters up in this property.
3: Yeah.
4: They were not meant to be living there. I've taken photos, like, and this was an ordeal that went for a year and a half where they were screaming at each other all night, every night. They were full junkies.
3: Heated
4: there
3: debates.
4: Were needles everywhere. It was awful. Right?
3: Yeah, no, that's
4: worst
3: terrible.
4: Experience of our lives. And when... pushing with the real estate and with the police and all these other people saying, we've got to get them out. Mm. They're awful. And it's domestic abuse, what's going on up there, which is horrendous.
3: You've got to hear what we're hearing, man.
4: Yeah. The response every single time was, there's nothing we can do. And we said, why? Because they've got squatters' rights. Now, for those that don't understand what squatters' rights are,
3: yeah,
4: basically, once they're in there,
3: yeah,
4: they're almost impossible to get out. It's like roaches, right?
3: Yeah, right.
4: So...
3: how do they do it, though?
4: They break in. And so when at one point they'd left the property,
3: yeah,
4: the owner then boarded up all the windows and doors.
3: Mm.
4: They've pried it off with a crowbar, gone back in and began living there again.
3: How long do you have to live somewhere?
4: I don't know exactly. Unpaid. It's something like 6 months to a year if you can live there.
3: Couldn't you just make that up? Like, oh, I've been here.
4: I mean, I guess. It's such a loose rule. I don't even know why the rule's in place in the first place.
3: Yeah,
4: like, it's insane to me.
3: Isn't there a weave-around rule?
4: This is a real problem for a lot of property owners worldwide.
3: Don't doubt it.
4: Now, there's a guy called Flash Shelton. Yes, that's his name.
3: Oh, I wish I had Flash Gordon.
4: He's got his own YouTube series.
3: Yeah.
4: He dresses up and lives as a squatter, and he moves in with the squatters.
3: Right.
4: So he basically just infiltrates,
3: yep,
4: camps out in there. They can't do anything about it.
3: He's
4: and his whole sole purpose is to be as irritable and annoying as possible to the point where the squatters leave.
3: How do you be more irritable
4: than a squatter? That. I know. This guy must be next level. He actually sits down and has a brief with the property owners before he goes in.
3: Yeah.
4: He gets an understanding of what's going on, who's in the property, understands the property, and he gives them an understanding of what he's about to go and do.
3: Does he have a
4: And he will get them out of there. He's basically Dog the Bounty Hunter.
3: Yep.
4: But a squatter hunter.
3: So does he have like a bag of equipment? Like, does he have tambourines and just like a kazoo and stuff? Like, that would get me out.
4: He must just play Wonderwall on repeat.
3: Yeah. This is like, you're 100% right. It's like in a guitar shop when all you play, like if you're testing out a new car,
4: yeah,
3: Stairway to Heaven.
4: Yeah.
3: That's the way out.
4: That's it. I don't know. And this would put him in a very dangerous spot because some of these people would be quite aggressive.
3: Yeah.
4: Like, this is not a safe job and a not safe
3: undertaking. Is there a camera crew?
4: Well, I believe there's... I don't know if he's using just like a...
3: a chest cam or something.
4: Yeah, chest cam or something like that. Yeah. But he's videoing the experience.
3: Don't
4: that go like... So he's an anti-squatter activist.
3: Aren't I on MTV? What's going on here?
4: I just wish this guy was around when we were having the same issue, to be honest. As dumb as it sounds,
3: yeah,
4: I would have... asked him.
3: This is going to be the strangest Big Brother I've ever seen. Squatter's Big Brother. Imagine the Big Brother house, but one of them's a squatter and you've got to guess who it is.
2: Serve back around just in case you missed it the first time.
5: 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I'm wearing Valentino for crying out loud.
2: Second Serving with Nick and Marcus. 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
6: Good morning, I'm Ebony Ablett. A 29-year-old man's been arrested and charged with multiple offences after a crash in the early hours of this morning. A memorial service will be held in Ulverston today for Constable Keith Smith.
2: Delivering the local stories from the local voices that just simply can't get anywhere else.
6: Workers at the Liberty Bell Bay Manganese Smelter will continue to wait for definitive news. The work of our police officers in the north is being commended with a reduction in crime.
2: Chile, part of the community across Launceston and the north east and leaders in local.
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19: 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This is Justin Bieber with Smalzy.
20: Oh, Chris Pratt.
21: What's up, Smalzy?
20: It has been a long time.
21: I know. It has been a while.
22: Hey, what's up? This is Miley Cyrus. Love you, Smalzy.
23: Hey, what's up? I'm the Kid Leroy.
24: Congrats on the new show.
25: Paris Hilton.
26: Hello.
25: Thank you for having me at your place.
26: Like, unless something is iconic, yeah. I'm not going to do it.

0: forget how good that song is, actually.
1: So powerful, isn't it, for a song about toy soldiers.
0: Yeah. So, Nick, back in the day, we obviously know that things have drastically shifted since the 50s, 60s, 70s and throughout, right?
1: Until well, materials today. Have changed too.
0: Materials especially. That's a, and I'm glad you brought that up.
1: Yeah.
0: But when it comes to sort of toys and child safety and OH&S rules, that whole list of like basically just how do we stop accidental death, right?
1: Hang on, I know a way. It's usually that little baby sign on the back of a package that has a cross in it saying no 0 to 3. Yeah. Don't
0: it's
1: have
0: that
1: this
0: sticker people put on their car says baby on board.
1: Yep.
0: It's the biggest safety.
1: Safe lives.
0: Yeah.
1: don't tailgate me.
0: These are some toys that I've come across that I have encountered, whether it's been for my generation or it's one of those toys that you've sifted through your parents' stuff and they've kept it from when they were kids.
1: Oh, I
0: love
1: these.
0: And you found those old toys and you're like, what is this? This is insane.
1: I love...
0: Right? And these are legally banned toys now. Right?
1: See, can I name one off the top?
0: Go.
1: I can't believe spud guns are still a thing. Do you remember spud guns?
0: Yes, yes.
1: I remember sifting
0: anything that can fire a projectile at that speed.
1: Yeah.
0: Shouldn't be. Like, I'm still surprised, within reason, that Nerf guns... Because I've seen some people doctor those Nerf guns to the point where they are now actual weapons.
1: Oh, we used to put pins in the top of our Nerf guns.
0: Yeah.
1: Yeah, and pop balloons, but you'd shoot someone every now and then.
0: You can actually... actually, I'm not telling this.
1: You can supercharge
0: it
1: bruises.
0: We're not talking about it. But
1: what are the banned toys of the
0: Some of the banned toys. I'll go through the list nice and quick, and I wish I could show the listener the photos here, but if you're curious, just jump online. You'll be able to find it so easily.
1: Yeah.
0: One is called the Atomic Energy Lab, right? I'll show you the picture. You may have seen this before.
1: Oh, this looks 1950s.
0: Oh, yeah.
1: 100%.
0: Yeah. So... a science kit, it was from the 1950s, exactly right, that lets kids be nuclear physicists.
1: Get out.
0: It came with 4 jars of real uranium, 238. It was literally radioactive.
1: So...
0: literally.
1: What was the point of this, though?
0: And the manual claimed it was safe, but it exposed children to radiation. It was just for them to, I don't know...
1: muck around a bit.
0: I guess...
1: It's like
0: we've got heavy metal missiles. These are called jarts. Jarts. Right?
1: When I see jarts, I do a shart.
0: You'd throw it into the air to land in a plastic ring. If you looked up, you died. They struck with 23,000 pounds of pressure per square inch.
1: And
0: they pierced skulls. And after 3 deaths and 6,000 plus severe injuries, they were then banned in the US and Canada.
1: So we're running into war zones with assault rifles. Why aren't we using jarts?
0: 100%.
1: Why aren't we stacking our men with jarts?
0: Why are we not defending our country with jarts?
1: I want jarts on every border of Australia right now.
0: All right, here we've got the... I don't even know what this is called, but I'll read the description. I'll show you the photo first, right?
1: Oh, I know this. These are
0: Beedos. Is it
1: or
0: called Beedos? So it says beads that stuck together when sprayed with water.
1: Yes.
0: Right?
1: Yep.
0: The factory in China swapped a safe chemical for a cheaper one.
1: Uh-huh.
0: It's a chemical we now know today as GHB.
1: Oh, I love it.
0: The date rape drug.
1: Oh, really?
0: When kids
1: swallowed, that it?
0: Yep. When kids swallowed the beads, they metabolized into liquid GHB and children then fell into a coma immediately.
1: No way. So we had this as kids.
0: Yeah.
1: We had...
0: And these beads are tiny.
1: I didn't realize this, but we had this originally. Then it got recalled and Dad had to get a new set.
0: Right.
1: And they had BDs in or something like
0: that.
1: Right,
0: so that'd be why.
1: Yeah. I didn't know they were date rape drugs.
0: You might have dodged a bullet there, bud.
1: And here's me putting it in a cat's mouth.
0: Yeah. This is the fingerprint examination kit, a kit to let kids play detective and dust for prints.
1: Nice.
0: The dusting powder... was verified to contain 7% tremolite asbestos. This is one of the most deadly forms of asbestos in existence.
1: What are we doing? What are we doing?
0: Wowzers.
1: Why don't we check this
0: now,
1: stuff?
0: Now, you're going to know this one. This is definitely from our generation.
1: Yep.
0: I don't know the name of it, but you'll know when you see it.
1: Oh, yeah.
0: This is, though, it's like a fairy princess thing. It's like basically the helicopter of death.
1: That's right.
0: And for all of you millennial girls out there, you're going to know about this one. You 100%. Pulled a cord. And the foam fairy flew into the air like a helicopter. The launcher was spring. It was a spring-loaded weapon. The fairies flew erratically at high speeds, hitting children in the face and taking out eyes. The amount of injuries that this has taken people to hospital, it's insane.
1: It was a little girl's version of a Beyblade. Up in the sky.
0: Yeah.
1: And often, I've seen videos where they don't come back down and the girl cries anyway. So they are dangerous.
0: That's it. It's lose-lose. this is a motorized... Wow. Okay. It looks like a Cabbage Patch Kid.
1: Yeah, it looks like a Cabbage Patch Kid.
0: It was 100%. A doll with a motorized jaw.
1: What the heck?
0: That ate plastic food. It had no off switch and no sensors. It started eating children's hair and fingers.
1: Oh my gosh, that's a nightmare. That's a Goosebumps novel.
0: Yeah, no, that's no good. That's all I've got for that. Let's never play with these again.
1: Oh, I'm so glad it's not late night.
0: Let's
1: would not be
0: to
1: getting
0: treading
1: sleep.
0: On Lego.
2: Like the time you said, just one more.
3: I'm not normally a praying man, but if you're up there, please save me, Superman. It's a

0: only lit up by the fridge light.
1: Hey, how you doing?
0: It's Nick and Marcus's second serving.
2: You know where the word spam comes from?
3: The word spam?
2: Yeah. Let's say not the word, because there's two different spams.
3: There's two different uses of the word spam, yes.
2: Yes. Correct. We've got the meat spam, the condensed meat, mysterious meat spam.
3: Yeah, mystery meat is correct.
2: You'll find it in every air raid shelter, air raid bunker. You'll find it.
3: Do you know I've never eaten it?
2: Neither have I.
3: No.
2: Shall we try spam on air?
3: Oh, I don't know if I could. Yeah, okay, why not?
2: We'll try it on air. I've never had it before.
3: I'll do it for the sake of entertainment, Nick.
2: We'll have it with pineapple. I heard that's good. But not only that, but the other way of spam is when you get the same thing happens repeatedly. So same message goes over. Like, imagine me going, hi, hi, hi, hi, hi, hi, hi, hi, hi. That's spam.
3: Yeah. And annoying.
2: That's a different definition for a different day. Now, do you know where that comes from, though?
3: It's either shortened from something or... No, I couldn't guess.
2: You wouldn't believe it, but it actually comes from a Monty Python sketch. So Monty Python, the comedy group, 60s...
3: Wait,
2: right,
3: that's where it originated from. I know the sketch.
2: Yep. So... I'll repeat the sketch, because basically there's two people in a restaurant. They they're kind of pulling themselves down into the restaurant.
3: Yeah.
2: The waitress then goes to take their order and says, would you like egg and bacon?
3: Yeah.
2: Would you like egg, sausage and bacon? He's rattling through the menu.
3: He, she.
2: Then it goes on to go like, would you like egg and spam? Would you like bacon and spam? Egg, bacon, sausage and spam, and keeps repeating to when they start to go, do you want the spam, spam?
3: Yeah.
2: Do you want the spam, spam, spam? Goes on, and spam then goes to replace every single word in the menu. So it repeats to be, do you want the spam, spam, spam with the spam on the side? And a side of spam.
3: The kings of comedy, I swear.
2: This is a bit from it.
4: Spam, spam, spam, spam, spam, spam, baked beans, spam. Lobster thermidor, crevettes with mornay sauce, garnished with truffle pate, brandy, and a pie, and dot, and spam.
2: Now, being Monty Python, the restaurant's also filled to the brim with Vikings.
3: Yeah, of course it is.
2: Vikings surrounding this one table.
3: Of course.
2: And because there's Vikings in there too, when they hear spam, then they start going, spam, spam, spam. And everyone's chanting spam. Now, in the early days of the internet, to fast forward a bit, early days of the internet with message boards and comment threads.
3: Yeah.
2: Because people were nerds back on the internet. Early days of the internet.
3: Oh, only in the early days, though. They're not nerds on the internet anymore.
2: No, everyone's got access to it. Early days, nerds had access to the internet.
3: Yes.
2: Only nerds.
3: Yeah.
2: Only they cared about it.
3: Yeah.
2: Because they loved Monty Python, they would fill these message boards and comment threads with spam, and everyone would repeat the word spam, spam, spam, spam, spam. So when you receive...
3: Amazing.
2: ..a lot of emails... in a row.
3: Spam email.
2: A spam email actually comes from a Monty Python sketch.
3: How
2: mind-blowing is that?
3: I hate using this sentence, but I was today years old.
0: This show has been filtered heavily.
5: Well, I must say I'm very disappointed in you boys, okay? 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
0: It's Nick and Marcus's second serving. 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

0: served back around. Should be safe to consume, right?
1: 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Milk was a bad choice.
0: Nick and Marcus's second serving. Like the time you went back for more.
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2: Marcus, I gave you the task last week to answer a question I've had pondering in my mind, bouncing around.
3: You love
2: around.
3: These questions, Nick.
2: The last question I had was, back in ancient Egyptian times, did the ancient Egyptians party when all the pyramids were built? Because you can assume that it's a big accomplishment, all the triangles.
3: And I went to the nth degree to find the answer for you. I had experts on the line who you didn't believe were experts.
2: Yeah, right. Your mate.
3: And we. And
2: who
3: then
2: poses
3: you,
2: as a scientist.
3: Okay, that's allegedly. Then you've gone ahead and found an expert in WA.
2: Mm. Who we woke up early.
3: Very early, not realizing that WA was a different time zone. And you got the answer that you wanted, which is fine. It made you happy. But no. Never satisfied.
2: Yeah.
3: He's come forward with another question, and the question is, Nick?
2: I want to know the origin of this tune. Na, na, na, na, na, na.
3: I appreciate this question because we do want to get it answered. So you've asked me to get an expert onto this one.
2: Yep.
3: I've found someone who I think may be able to answer it.
2: All I've got is a name and a degree almost. We've got Maria on the line with us right now. Good morning, Maria. Thank you very much for joining us.
4: Morning, boys. Thanks for having me.
2: Now, you would have heard what we're searching for, but can I talk about what your actual business is?
3: What do you do? Tell us about you.
4: Well, I'm a writer broadly, so I work across film, television, books, journalism, museum curation, anything, you name it. Basically, just you point me at a story and I will write it by definition. But I also am a pop culture etymologist, which is essentially digging into the origin and history of things pop culturally.
3: So I have now circled around you. I found you after a couple of days of research. I've landed on you. Here is the question. The origins of the na na na na na na.
4: It's a taunt, basically.
3: It is a taunt. Now, we all know it. But I don't think anyone's truly questioned where it's come from.
2: How far back does it go? I'm going to say, like, I've got a gut feeling, like, around Industrial Revolution times.
3: I've got my theories too, but I want to hear it from the expert, Nick.
2: All right, all right. I want to hear this as well.
4: It's one of those sort of vague answers where they're like, it has been derived from European nursery rhymes.
3: Okay.
4: Is the long and short of it. But if you think about it, like, Ring of Rosies as an example, Ring a Ring of Rosies, it's that melody.
3: Gotcha.
4: But the actual textual words used are different. And so there's all different versions. So in US culture, it's like nanny nanny boo boo. And then that eventually over time becomes na na na na boo boo.
2: Because we forgot the lyrics.
4: But it's also because it's essentially a non-language, right? Na na na na na is used in France as it is used in the Netherlands. And there are versions of it in Arab countries, which is like nee nee nee nee nee. But it's the melody that's critical. That's the thing that sort of endures across culture, the na na na na na.
2: So,
4: or even like you think King of the Castle is another example. I'm the King of the Castle is to the same tune as na na na na na. So it's essentially pre-Industrial Revolution, really credited as sort of around the era of like probably 1600s, 1700s European tunes. But as the world starts to expand and as people from different parts of the world push into other parts of the world, in brackets, colonization, then that melody and that tune starts to get adapted and appropriated by other cultures in various regards. The pop cultural example I always think of with that tune, or as an example of the way it can evolve, is in The Simpsons, you have the character of Nelson, who's famous, like, hey, hey, is like one of the recurring sort of vocal stems of The Simpsons for however many decades that's been enduring. But originally in the early seasons, that was like a ha, ha, ha, ha, ha.
2: Yes.
4: And over time, it just gets shortened to a punchier, like, ha, ha.
2: It kind of is like the play school version of a middle finger. Like, that's pretty well what it was.
3: Sorry, we had to unpack that. Maria, I'm punching the air triumphantly at the moment because I think I've found the person.
2: You finally nailed it, mate. And you know what? In celebration of that, enter Maria doing a deep dive into this stupid question that's actually turned out to be somewhat
3: so
2: interesting, and I
3: so
2: love it. You get the ode of joy. The heavens have sent you.
3: Maria, thank
4: you. I'm glad that you guys think it's interesting because I actually was very unfulfilled with this answer. Like, I like a hard, definition of a year and a time and a place, and it vaguely being like, yeah, it kind of sounds like all these other tunes is not the answer I wanted, but it was fun to dive into anyway.
3: Yeah, don't bite off more than you can chew, because we are the people to come forward with stupid questions, and you're gonna have your work cut out for you if you're not careful.
2: And Maria, I'm just picking up my jaw off the floor right now, attaching it, and yeah, well, I'm amazed.
3: Yeah,
4: happy to help, and in the words of many a culture, na na na na na, back at you.
3: Where can people find you if they want to explore more of your stuff?
4: So I've got 11 novels you can check out. There's 8 books for the Supernatural Sister series, which are all different types of mythological monsters set in the real world. Amazing. I wrote a book for Marvel called Mockingbird Strike Out, and another one for Assassin's Creed called Assassin's Creed Mirage, Daughter of No One.
3: What?
4: There's also a novel called The Graveyard Shift, if you're a fan of slashes like Scream, and I know Edith Last Summer, Halloween, and you can listen to The Phantom Never Dies if you really want some good pop culture etymology. Yeah. That and a series I did with Blake Howard of One Heat Minute Productions, Josie and the Podcast, also available however you listen to good podcasts.
2: We appreciate your time. Thank you very much for joining us on the show.
4: Thanks,
2: and blowing
4: boys,
2: our
4: more
2: brains.
4: Than happy to.
3: Talk to you later, hopefully.
0: Like the time you said, just one more.
1: I'm not normally a praying man, but if you're up there, please save me, Superman.
0: It's a second serving with Nick and Marcus. Wake up with Nick and Marcus.
3: Nico, with mum and the partner away, I've been looking after the farm.
2: Ah, yeah.
3: It's been up to me to feed the horses, look after the Shetland ponies,
2: move the
3: electric fences, tear around on the bike, and look after the dogs and the cats, and just general.
2: How many dogs and cats have you got?
3: Well, it's 2 dogs, 2 cats, 2 Shetlands, 2 racehorses.
2: What? Is this the ark? You're very selective with
3: that. And a lot of native hens.
2: Even Noah couldn't stop that.
0: It's Nick and Marcus for breakfast on Chilli. Thanks to Country Club Tasmania, Country Club Avenue, Prospect Vale.
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11: Hi there, Alana McIntyre here with the latest. Donald Trump has threatened to decimate Iran, saying the US has just struck missile and drone storage locations as the US president accuses Tehran of violating the ceasefire agreement again. The president of the United States has taken to Truth Social, saying there may come a point when they're no longer able to be reasonable. Former President Joe Biden has been speaking at a Democratic party in Maryland. He's accused Donald Trump of being self-absorbed.
12: Tearing down the east wing of the White House, making room for his ballroom, putting his name on the Kennedy Center, building an arch in his own honor, even hiring his own pool guy to fix the reflecting pool. Whoa, what a loser.
11: The Albanese government is moving to double its penalty on tech giants who fail to stop under-16s from using their platforms. New laws are going to be introduced. It'll take the maximum fine to $99 million. An Australian's been arrested in Thailand. He's accused of murdering a teenage girl there. The 17-year-old's naked body was discovered inside a suitcase along a railway line. Simon Carman, who's believed to be from Ballarat, was detained as he tried to board a plane bound for Perth. Two rain bans are sweeping the nation. They're set to bring heavy falls to parts of Victoria, New South Wales and southwest Queensland this week. And more Australians are leaving the cities, with the latest regional movers index hitting its highest level.
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11: For only the second time this season, Collingwood has gone back to back, recording a 34-point win over Richmond at the G. The Power beat the Crows by 26 points in Adelaide. Round 16 continues this afternoon with North Melbourne up against Essendon. And Novak Djokovic has praised Serena Williams for her incredible return to Wimbledon.
13: And for her to come back after years of being absent from the tour, you know, two children later.
11: She takes on Australian Maya Joint in round one.
0: 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Compare our prices at 3-day forecast.
14: A sunny one in Lonnie today. It's reaching 13 as the top for tomorrow. Can expect a possible shower.
0: Compare our prices at 3-day forecast.
14: A sunny one in Lonnie today. It's reaching 13 as the top for tomorrow. Can expect a possible shower. Scott

for you, I guess you're getting everything you want. 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
1: One thing I'm definitely going to miss is the toilets.
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1: You feel like you're in the military.
2: Some poor staff members eating their lunch in there. So if you buy your own house over here, are you going to install a bidet?
1: Yeah, 100%. Yeah. I'm actually going to ask our boss today if we can get some bidets in the office. I think we're all working.
2: We can't even get a plate of cookies here, mate.
0: It's Nick and Marcus for breakfast on Chilli. 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
12: I'm John Fabris. America's president flagged wiping out Iran as the two sides trade strikes. Retired Lieutenant General Karen Gibson telling CNN, Iran's aggression's telling for a peace agreement.
13: Should put to bed any misconceptions that Iran is approaching these negotiations in a spirit of good faith and a desire to reach an accommodation through the MOU.
12: A race against the window of survival closing in Venezuela's earthquake catastrophe where nearly 70,000 people are missing and is widespread over insufficient resources to dig the rubble.
14: Come here. There are still people alive. How long? How long are we going to wait? I need the machinery to get here.
12: Translation on DW News. And the New South Wales government's added $34 million to its shark spotting drone system, the Premier, preparing beachgoers.
15: This will likely mean there are more shark alarms, not less shark alarms, as a result of these drones in New South Wales beaches. That doesn't mean there's more sharks in the water.
0: Waterfalls, bushwalks, dirt bike and mountain trails, a great country pub, and a beer-drinking pig named Priscilla. It's got to be the pub in the paddock in Pyngana. Chilli, your sport now.
16: The Power has shocked the Crows, 97-71 in Showdown 60. Adelaide coach Matthew Nix admitting they struggled to contain the surge of Zach Butters and Jason Horne-Francis.
17: I think it's momentum, you know, when you have Zach doing what he's doing and
8: and Jason, you know, punching us in the mouth in there as well. And that's probably where we look at a part of it and say, well, credit where it's due. They were more powerful in there. I think their pressure, it ends up turning into perceived pressure.
16: Collingwood climbing to ninth with a 34-point win over Richmond at the MCG. Carlton continuing its form with a 117-64 victory over the Eagles. The Vixens are through to the Super Netball Grand Final, downing West Coast 62-51, setting up a decider against the Thunderbirds at John Cain Arena. Melbourne's goal attack, Kira Austin, says they're chasing payback after three straight losses to Adelaide this season.
17: Man, we'd love to have another crack at Thunderbirds. They've gotten the mickey over us too many times.
16: On Fox Sports, and the Storms NRL top eight hopes have taken a hit with a 30-4 loss to Manly. That's sport. I'm Harrison Freeb.
0: Scamander Beach Resort is centrally located on the beautiful east coast of Tasmania, where the beaches are pristine, the air is clean, and the views are breathtaking. Scamander Beach Resort, the place to be on the east coast. Chilli's three-day forecast.
18: A sunny one in Lonnie today. It's reaching 13 as the top for tomorrow. Can expect a possible shower. Scottsdale today, sunny and 14, a possible shower for tomorrow, reaching 15 as the top. St Helens today, a late shower, top of 14 degrees with rain on the way tomorrow.
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0: Kelly, home of the hottest hits. You got Jackie across your Sunday afternoon. Having a Sunday sesh with you guys. Hope it's not a bad one for you out there. Bit of Jay Biebs with his latest track, Speed Demon, we just come out of. And I've got a bit of a bone to pick with this track. When you guys hear these words, what do you hear? That bit right there, because I'll tell you what I hear. I just hear beef chicken. That's all I hear. Is this what you hear now? Beef chicken. You know what I mean? Anyway, I think that's just a me thing. We've got more music on the way. Tate McRae, just keep watching. It plays next.
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2: Good morning, I'm Ebony Ablett. A 29-year-old man's been arrested and charged with multiple offences after a crash in the early hours of this morning. A memorial service will be held in Ulverston today for Constable Keith Smith.
1: Delivering the local stories from the local voices that just simply can't get anywhere else.
2: Workers at the Liberty Bell Bay Manganese Smelter will continue to wait for definitive news. The work of our police officers in the north is being commended with a reduction in crime.
1: Chilli, part of the community across Launceston and the northeast, and leaders in local.
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12: Rachel, how are you doing?
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13: When you get home, I'm moving out.
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13: I had two of the kids with you. 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
12: Oh, you had the kids. You had children. Oh, man, that sucks.
14: Here's the thing with the text, though. Sorry, really quickly, because I tried to break up with someone once.
12: Oh, no.
14: 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And then she was like, what's it about? And I was like, oh, don't worry about it. And then I got there.
12: Yeah.
14: And then I said, like, hey, I think we should end things.
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12: You're a dog, Woody.
14: 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I just...
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0: 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It's here on Chilli, your home of the hottest hits. 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The man has two first names. I don't know if we trust him. 7 days. Plays next.
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0: John Chilly, home of the hottest hits. You got Jay Harps just stopping by, just saying g'day. Hoping you guys are having a great Sunday afternoon, keeping your company in the car or wherever you are listening from. We're rounding you up to the latest in some new sport and some weather. It's heading your way next here on Chilly.
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10: I'm John Fabris. Another round of military strikes by America countering Iran's attacks on US military bases in the Middle East and a second commercial ship in the Strait of Hormuz. Despite all the peace talks, retired Lieutenant General Karen Gibson tells CNN, Iran's intentions are clear.
11: They intend to play a controlling role. They do not intend for the traffic through the Straits of Hormuz to be free and unfettered as it was previously.
10: Almost 70,000 are listed as missing in Venezuela's earthquake disaster. Rubble digging for survivors is being hampered by a lack of equipment.
12: There are still people there. We need machinery. Please help us.
10: Translation on DW News. And an upgrade to drone shark spotting means all Sydney beaches will have year-round coverage. New South Wales Premier Chris Minns announcing regional surveillance will increase.
13: Massive expansion of drone surveillance in regional beaches, particularly tourist areas in the summer.
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3: North Melbourne is expecting a fiery encounter with the Bombers today at Marvel Stadium. Roos coach Alistair Clarkson says they're still in the fight for finals.
4: Just got to keep trying to bank as many wins as we can, and you know, our footy club hasn't been in a position, the mid-season part of the competition, to still have their season alive.
3: Well, Frio and the Gold Coast wrapping up round 16 at Optus Stadium. Let's go behind the wheel. Oscar Piastri launches from 7th for tonight's F1 Austrian Grand Prix. The Aussie knows he's got plenty of work to do to catch up to the front runners.
14: You know, there's a few areas where I was pushing hard and maybe overstepped it a little bit. I don't think we had the pace to be able to do a whole lot more than that. So, yep, that's where we are at the moment. We know it. We're pushing hard to try and improve.
3: George Russell has secured pole position. And at the FIFA World Cup, Argentina leads Jordan 3-1 late in the second half. It's two apiece between Austria and Algeria. England, Croatia and Congo clinching wins earlier, while Colombia and Portugal played out a goalless draw. That's sport. I'm Harrison Preve.
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0: A sunny one in Lonnie today. It's reaching 13 as the top for tomorrow. Can expect a possible shower. Scottsdale today, sunny and 14, a possible shower for tomorrow, reaching 15 as the top. St Helens today, a late shower, top of 14 degrees with rain on the way tomorrow.
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0: You're on Chilli, home of the hottest hits. J-Hubs hanging out with you guys across your Sunday afternoon. Now, we want to know from you, do you have a regular place that you love to go grab yourself maybe a coffee before work or before dropping the kids off at school? Because we are on the hunt for the best coffee in Launceston, Battle of the Brews. Those nominations are just about to close, so get them in quick if you can, because the top five nominations will be the ones heading it through to the voting round. So get nominating now. 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Imagine Dragons on the way. Thunder plays next.
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0: You're on Chilly Home of the Hottest Hits. Jay Harbs hanging out with you across your Sunday afternoon. We got some brand new music on the way. This track only just recently added to the playlist. It's Gracie Abrams. She's coming out with some brand new stuff. Hit the wall, it plays inside your next five.
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0: You're on Chilly, home of the hottest hits, J-Hubs, across your Sunday afternoon. That is just about where I leave it today, guys. Enjoy the rest of your weekend. I'll be back tomorrow from 1. I'll catch you there. Nuru.
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6: I'm John Fabris. America and Iran keep trading strikes. President Trump's now essentially threatening to annihilate the country. DW News asked Ross Harrison from the Middle East Institute if peace negotiations are about to collapse.
7: Not necessarily. The memorandum of understanding that was signed was very, very ambiguous. You're seeing a continuation of negotiation, only this time not in the negotiating room, but on the battlefield.
6: Anger builds in Venezuela over what's viewed as an insufficient government response to digging through rubble for earthquake survivors. Almost 70,000 are reported missing, and survival chances are diminishing.
8: Time is against us. People are trapped in the rubble, even sending messages, text messages from to their relatives and friends.
6: And Victoria's premier is out promoting plans for an extra 234 full-time equivalent nurses for hospitals statewide, not just Melbourne.
9: They'll be working in regional centres like Bendigo and Ballarat, and also some of the smaller regional areas as well, like Shepparton.
5: Waterfalls, bushwalks, dirt bike and mountain trails, a great country pub, and a beer-drinking pig named Priscilla. It's got to be the pub in the paddock in Pyngana. Chilli, your sport now.
10: Essendon and North Melbourne are resuming AFL action at Marvel Stadium. The Bombers welcoming back some key reinforcements, including their skipper.
11: Yeah, so Caldwell, Parrish, obviously McGrath, as you said. Clark will play his first game for the year after injury.
10: Interim coach Dean Solomon there. Fremantle tackles the Gold Coast in the twilight fixture at Optus Stadium. Port Adelaide, Collingwood and Carlton notching wins in yesterday's encounters. The FIFA World Cup group stage has drawn to a close with the round of 32 officially locked in. Argentina defeating Jordan 3-1 to finish top of Group J. Austria finishing second despite a 3-all draw with Algeria. Colombia top Group K with a goalless draw with Portugal. England defeated Panama 2-0 to seal top spot in Group L. In cricket, Australia hunting top spot in its group and a chance to send India packing at the Women's T20 World Cup tonight at Lord's. And the Melbourne Vixens, one win away from back-to-back Super Netball titles following an 11-goal victory over West Coast Fever. That's sport, I'm Harrison Freeman.
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12: A sunny one in Lonnie today. It's reaching 13 as the top for tomorrow. Can expect a possible shower. Scottsdale today, sunny and 14, a possible shower for tomorrow, reaching 15 as the top. St. Helens today, a late shower, top of 14 degrees with rain on the way tomorrow.
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1: One thing I'm definitely going to miss is the toilets.
2: Mate, just, you go halfway across the world and this is the thing you miss?
1: I miss it so much already. Like, I went to the toilet here and it's not the same.
2: No.
1: It smells.
2: And you got to share the cubicle with someone. And,
1: yeah, and you're shoulder to shoulder.
2: Someone's asleep in there.
1: You feel like you're in the military.
2: Some poor staff members eating their lunch in there. So if you buy your own house over here, are you going to install a bidet?
1: Yeah, 100%. Yeah. I'm actually going to ask our boss today if we can get some bidets in the office. I think we're all
2: we
1: worthy.
2: We can't even get a plate of cookies here, mate.
0: It's Nick and Marcus for breakfast on Chilli. 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

0: at Chilli, we know local news matters to you.
1: Good morning, I'm Ebony Ablett. A 29-year-old man's been arrested and charged with multiple offences after a crash in the early hours of this morning. A memorial service will be held in Ulverston today for Constable Keith Smith.
0: Delivering the local stories from the local voices that just simply can't get anywhere else.
1: Workers at the Liberty Bell Bay Manganese Smelter will continue to wait for definitive news. The work of our police officers in the north is being commended with a reduction in crime.
0: Chilli, part of the community across Launceston and the northeast, and leaders in local.
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9: I'm John Fabris. America's president's threatened Iran will no longer exist as it strikes at US military bases in the Middle East and another commercial ship in the Strait of Hormuz. Despite them trading blows, Ross Harrison from the Middle East Institute's optimistic it'll settle down.
10: Both parties would like to see this end. Whether the Israelis will participate in that, whether the dynamics in the Gulf suggest that, we'll see in the coming days.
9: Frantic digging in Venezuela's earthquake-collapsed buildings as survival chances become more remote with the power of time. This Louisiana teacher dropped her holidays with family to help out on the ground.
11: We just started getting organized in the city to collect the items that we need the most.
9: And the recent shark attack off Sydney's Coogee Beach has prompted the New South Wales Premier to announce increased funding into drone surveillance.
12: The main aim is to have autonomous AI-enabled drones operating all the time, dawn to dusk on all New South Wales beaches so they can identify sharks earlier.
0: Get the jump on your next project with the mighty helpful team at Mitre 10 and check Mitre 10 socials for the latest offers and updates. 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Mitre 10. 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
13: North Melbourne's leading Essendon by 4 points in the second quarter of their AFL encounter at Marvel. Sean Darcy returning for Fremantle's clash with the Gold Coast at Optus. The Dockers' ruck hasn't played since round 5, overcoming concussion followed by a calf strain. Coach Justin Longmuir says they've managed his workload.
14: There's obviously the bit around Sean making sure that we're building his body to be resilient in the back half of the year. And unfortunately, he hasn't really been overly resilient the last couple of years, so he just thought a good opportunity to play him at Peel, get his game time up, get him confident in his body.
13: The round of 32 locked in at the FIFA World Cup. Australia and Egypt square off early next Saturday our time. Portugal meets Croatia in what's likely to be the final showdown between two of the greats, Cristiano Ronaldo and Luka Modric. Brazil faces a dangerous Japan. France has a tough outing against Sweden, while the tournament's Cinderella story, Cape Verde, facing reigning champions Argentina. And Oscar Piastri starts seventh on the grid for tonight's F1 Austrian Grand Prix. That's sport. I'm Harrison Freeb.
0: 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Chilli's three-day forecast.
15: It is getting to a low of 14. Overnight in Lonnie tonight. Tomorrow, most cloudy conditions for 25. Scottsdale tomorrow, possible shower reaching 22 for St. Helens tonight. It's been to 15 degrees with showers on the way tomorrow.
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21: Ah, here we are, last weekend of June.
22: Sweet Mary.
21: Oh my God, what is
22: so
21: happening?
22: Exciting. It's a brand new financial year.
21: Yeah, financial year.
22: Wow. Your wife's an accountant. You should know this.
21: Why? Hasn't she been busy?
22: She'd be busy.
21: Well, she's flat out. That's why we don't disturb her to talk to her. We make dinner for her. We just make sure everything's all good.
22: You do all of that?
21: Yeah.
22: Yeah.
21: Sometimes.
22: Once.
21: On the planet.
22: Anyway, we're hanging out for another hour.
21: We want to know what you would have done in this situation. There's some kids, some teenage kids. They're on their phone. They're talking on their phone, but they're doing a video call.
23: This is in a movie theatre.
21: This is in a movie theatre.
22: Oh, my goodness.
21: Yeah. We want to know what you would have done. I would have told them to... I would have went and got someone.
22: Yeah, you would have got dogs.
21: Yeah.
22: Also, what do you use at work? Do you raid the stationery cabinet? Do you... Whenever the school starts, do reams of paper mysteriously disappear and end up in your child's classroom?
21: Where's all the toilet paper gone?
22: Not that I've done that before.
23: What do you use at work?
21: That reminds me.
23: Your chance to confess all. Coming up with Moira and Big Trev.

0: right now, this is Moira and Big Trev.
1: I have to admit that I only drink fancy coffee from work because I don't like paying for other fancy coffee.
2: What do you mean?
1: In the morning, we have like the instant one, like the kind of, you know, just
2: at little, home.
1: Yeah, the Nescafe pods or whatever it is. Yeah, that. But I wait till I get here for the coffee machine because I'm cheap and I don't like paying for coffee. That is my confession.
2: Sometimes, well, back in the day when Mizey was only little and I used to forget milk, take home for his bottles, and maybe take a bottle from here if it was just about to run out of the use-by date.
1: I didn't even look at the use-by dates. I was just...
0: Moira, need milk.
2: Oh, yeah?
1: I would just take the milk. I don't own a stapler, but I have my work stapler, which does all of the other personal stuff that it needs to do with my paperwork, anything to do with trivia. I come into work to print my trivia sheets even on the holidays.
2: Oh, yeah?
1: I do.
2: Oh, my God.
1: Yeah. Such a time.
0: I think the printer's probably the
1: printer, I would say, would be the worst.
2: Yeah, photocopy paper, when we'd run out of photocopy paper, may...
1: You know when you have to take that ream of paper to the first day of school?
2: Mm-hmm.
1: Thank you, Hot Tomato.
2: When my wife is studying a lot and she needed to put her notes up on the wall near her desk,

0: may have taken a couple of strips of Blu-Tack.
1: Oh, Blu-Tack. You can bring that back though, Jeff, I'm sure.
2: Oh, yeah, reuse that.
0: Yeah, of course.
2: We want to know, what have you accidentally borrowed on purpose from work and never returned? Because you couldn't. Because it's in your belly.
0: Well, yeah, the pens run out of ink.
2: Oh, the pens.
0: Oh, the stationery cupboard is so good here for pens.
2: We can't be the only people. But see, I was doing this from a very young age. My mother used to work in a retirement village.
0: Oh, you'd steal for the old people?
2: No.
0: Is that where my change goes?
2: They had this beautiful stationery cupboard. It was just beautiful. I was left there every afternoon while Mum was finishing her shift, and I would go and do my homework, in inverted commas, which basically meant just raid the chocolate jar and look at all the pretty stationery.
1: And then you started to raid the...
2: And then I started to... Stationery.
0: Is that where it's come from?
2: I think it's a...
0: Is that your stationery? Is that where it started?
2: It's like a thing I've got.
0: That is your thing.
2: It is my thing.
0: We were trying to figure out where did this stationery...
2: The stationery obsession
1: You're just a kleptomaniac.
2: I really am.
0: You're a klepto.
2: But only with stationery.
0: And milk.
2: Yes.
0: And photocopy paper.
1: Oh.
2: Yes.
0: And staplers.
2: And printers.
0: Yeah. Are we working with a thief, Ben?
1: Moira can't be the only one. So if you are happy to admit it, give us a call. Do you acquire things at work?
2: Thank you, Ben.
1: Appropriate things from work.
0: You can be anonymous.
2: Yeah, feel free.
1: Yeah, you can be anonymous, or you can just tell us your name and not be a big old chicken.
3: This is Moira and Big Trev.

0: It's Moira and Big Trev, who has a hypothetical situation to chat about in a few minutes from now involving teenagers misbehaving in a movie cinema. What would you do? We'll share that with you right now, Moisey.
1: I wait to have coffee here at work because I don't like paying for coffee. It's not like it's fancy coffee. It's just like a Nescafe machine. But it's better than instant.
2: I bring ham and cheese to work and use the bread here because it's free.
1: I
2: and it's really good bread.
1: Have taken milk in the past. I was helping out to free up the fridge. It was nowhere near the use by date, though. Madam Dakin, have you accidentally on purpose borrowed anything from the workplace?
3: Muffins. Also milk.
1: Yes.
3: Bread.
1: Yes.
3: The printer.
1: Yes.
3: Staplers.
1: Yeah.
4: I was wondering where the printer went. The essentials.
3: Yeah.
1: Paper clips.
3: Oh, absolutely.
1: I know. Sharpies. Do know someone who did their entire wedding invitations on this work printer.
2: What?
1: They printed all of their wedding invitations on there.
2: Well, that's all of us out.
1: That's pretty impressive.
2: That is really, really
1: very
2: good.
1: Impressive.
4: Also, just given Dakes a great idea.
1: Sporting club.
2: I stole all the spoons from the...
1: Oh, I didn't steal the spoons. That's really annoying.
2: Yeah. That was me.
3: Were you the one that put them in the front?
2: Yeah.
1: Oh, that person. All right.
2: That's where they go.
1: Ali, are you a klepto like me?
2: What?
1: What?
2: No.
3: I meant the forks.
1: Oh, not the forks? No. Okay. No. Ali, are you a klepto like me?
5: Just a little bit.
1: Okay.
5: I'm a school teacher and we obviously get given many, many things for our job. We're very lucky. And the school I worked at had a partnership with Apple. When I left, I handed in, you know, my belongings of what they gave me, but I may have ended up with an iPad.
2: Oh, no.
5: It was really convenient for my little side hustle that I was doing.
1: Oh,
5: so
1: right.
5: I thought, you know, I might have accidentally, mistakenly put it somewhere in a deep, dark cupboard and...
4: It happens.
1: What was his side hustle?
2: Stealing
1: like,
2: iPads?
1: Or...
2: It was stealing iPads.
5: Yeah. Well, obviously all legal, of
1: yes,
5: course.
1: Yes, yes.
4: Except for the stealing part.
5: I lost it. I lost it. As far as I knew, I didn't have it.
1: Yep. Yep.
2: Did you find it, though?
1: Did you accidentally find it?
5: Oh, accidentally, maybe a couple of days later. And
2: oh, no.
5: And moved up to beautiful Queensland.
1: Yeah. Wow. Well, yeah.
2: And you can't post that
1: you
2: back.
1: You can't send that back.
2: Yeah.
1: No.
4: They can't do find my iPad from that far away.
2: Yeah.
5: No,
2: find my iPad radius. It's at least 5 kilometres.
1: Couple of states over. Don't worry about it.
2: Yeah, you're fine. Chilly.
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0: Text.
16: When you get home, I'm moving out.
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15: 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You had children. Oh, man, that sucks.
0: So here's the thing with the text, though. Sorry, really quickly, because no. I tried to break up with someone once.
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0: So I said, hey, let's catch up on this night. And then she was like, what's it about? And I was like, oh, don't worry about it. And then I got there.
15: Yeah.
0: And then I said, like, hey, I think we should end things.
15: Yeah.
0: And then she was like, why didn't you just say that over text?
15: You're a dog, Woody.
0: What? I just...
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1: Now, we want to know what you will do in this situation. Now, you've bought tickets to a movie. You go in there, you sit down, you're ready to go. You got your snacks going. Movie starts. Some teenagers sit in front of you. Seems everything's going good at the moment. And then all of a sudden, they start using their phone. Not quietly. They use it on speaker and, like, it's a video call and they're having a chat to their friends.
2: Okay, is the movie going?
1: The movie is going.
2: Okay.
1: There's footage of someone filming this guy while he's on his phone, just chatting out loud as I'm doing now. And then it turns around, there was a bit of a cut in the filming, and then there's another shot of the kid turning around with the flashlight on and just shining it in people's faces.
3: Boo.
1: And then they get out and then just run out.
2: Oh, they don't even stay for the movie.
1: No, well, one kid stays around for the movie and goes, that wasn't me, sorry about that. And then the other two, like a guy and a girl, ran out of the movies.
3: Well, clearly they're not paying for the tickets then, are they?
1: Yeah. Obviously, mum and dad are paying for the tickets to let them go watch whatever.
2: Am I by myself?
1: No, you've got maybe, let's say, Jackson, your 15-year-old's with you. What do you do?
2: I'd use my mum voice.
1: Yes?
2: Yep. I'd do a bit of the old...
1: Yes.
2: That kind of action.
1: Okay.
3: Just cough on them.
2: Yeah. Scare them with COVID.
1: Now, I've been in this situation before. It happened probably about a year and a half ago. Two girls on their phone just having a chat. And then I was just turning them and going, can you guys just keep it down? And they just ignored us. And I was like, oh, I'm going to have to be that guy. I didn't raise my voice. I just got up, walked out, and then went dobbed on them.
2: Good. Yeah, dobbed on them. They're like, the grown man that you are.
1: But it was good because there was another older gentleman. He was out there and he was walking back in. I've told people about it.
3: Older than you?
1: Yes.
2: So very elderly. Did he have a carer?
3: He wouldn't have had time to go out and complain and come back.
2: Was he in a chair? Oh, did he have a speedy mobile? Like, you know, one of those ones that they've got on the TV, the ones that you can just fold up and down? Has he got one of those?
1: Stop it.
2: They'd be quicker than you. Were they in the session before?
1: Yeah.
2: Was that what? And it took him 4 hours to get outside.
1: We want to know what you do in this situation. Mm. Would you go dob on them?
2: Like a grown man.
1: Would you just move spots?
2: Mm-hmm.
1: And let them go, that can be someone else's problem.
2: Can we also discuss the fact that everyone now thinks it's okay to talk on speakerphone on your phone?
1: Yeah, we've got to bring that back tomorrow.
2: I was at the Toots at Westfield the other day.
1: Just hanging out there.
2: Right, I was just hanging at the Toots, you know, because that's what I do. and I was sitting in the Toot, and then I overheard someone watching, like, a YouTube video in the stall next to me in, like, Brazilian, like, at full volume.
1: I was like, no.
2: Like, this is a Toot. You don't quite watch
1: time.
2: A Toot. That's a home thing if
1: maybe
2: you want to go and do
1: covering
2: that.
1: Up,
2: oh, oh, I didn't think about that.
1: Yeah.
3: Mm.
2: But still, even in the shops everywhere, people just walk around with speakerphones.
1: Yeah,
2: now.
1: I don't know. I don't
2: get that. Yeah. The elderly, I can understand. You're fine. But everyone else, I'm just not. I just think it's rude.
3: All right, well, we might come back to that tomorrow, but we want to know right now the situation Trevor was describing in the cinema.
1: Yes.
3: Kids, or anyone, really, being a nuisance, what would you do?
1: Yes.
3: Let's discuss, please.
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1: We want to know what you do in this situation. You're sitting down watching a movie, all ready to go. The movie's running. Some teenagers in front of you are on their phones. They're having a chat. They're being annoying. And then they turn around and flash their flashlight at you on their phone. And they're just being jerks. What would you do in that situation?
2: Make passive-aggressive noises. like that. And then sneak out and dob on them.
1: Yes.
2: Because I don't need confrontation in my life.
1: No, I don't need that at all.
2: No.
1: Even though I'd enjoy it, but
2: actually, Madam Taken, what would you do? Not being, we're obviously, the three of us are parents here. I'd like to hear what you would do.
3: No, I'll be honest, teenagers scare me.
2: Thank you.
3: So I would probably do the same.
2: Thank you.
3: Adults, different story.
2: Totally. I'm much the same because you just don't know what you're dealing with.
3: No. Yeah.
2: I mean, I know what a perimenopausal woman is. I know what a hormonal teenager is, and ain't not pretty.
1: We want to know what you would do. Madam Dakin would probably throw a shoe.
2: Yeah.
1: Kim, what would you do?
4: Okay, what I would like to do, I would like to pour my drink over the top of them.
1: Yes.
4: Mm-hmm. Mm-hmm. So they can go away.
1: Yes.
4: And let me watch my movie in peace.
1: Yep.
4: Because it's downright inconsiderate.
1: Yes.
4: People need to have some consideration for others.
1: Yep.
4: But in reality, what I would do is probably go out and get one of the people that work at the cinemas to go and tell them to turn their phones off.
2: Yeah, yes. Dobby dob dob. That's what we'd all do, I think.
1: Yeah.
2: Well, the thing is, like...
4: Yeah, but, you know, don't let them know that it was me, so they don't come back.
1: Oh, so you have to do it. I'm just going to the toilets.
2: Oh, that was such a good wee. I went to the toilet before. I didn't go anywhere near.
4: No, get popcorn, come back with something.
1: Ah, yeah, there you go.
2: You're smart. Any good excuse. On you.
1: Yes, good.
2: Love it.
1: Don't use old toilet theory. Yeah, that's fine.
2: Perfect.
1: Okay.
2: Pete, what would you do in this situation?
5: Oh, you've got to call it out. You have to call it out. Some kids, you speak to them and they just go, oh, yeah, light bulb moment, I'll stop.
1: Yeah.
5: Yeah. Well, no, I was just finishing a job near the beachfront, talking to the customer, and all of a sudden, across the road was three, four kids. One broke a branch off a tree. It's been four kids were breaking branches off a tree.
1: Yeah.
5: Are you sure? I said, hey, enough.
1: Yeah.
5: And they all just went, oh, yeah, sorry, and they packed up and left.
1: Yeah.
5: A light bulb moment. Yeah, we should be doing that.
2: I would hope that they would have a light bulb moment. I just have a fear of large packs of teenagers. I do. That's why I didn't go into teaching, because I did my degrees and then I wanted to go teach and do like theatre teaching and be, you know, it would have been Miss McGregor for theatre. But large groups of teenagers scare the bejesus out of me.
1: Oh.
2: Because I don't know what's going to happen.
1: Good to know.
2: And I'm short as well, so most of them, even the grade 8s are taller than me.
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14: I'm John Fabris. Iran attacking a second commercial ship in the Strait of Hormuz and US Middle East bases has triggered more counter-strikes from America. National security analyst Beth Sanner telling CNN Iran's positioning itself in ongoing peace negotiations.
15: They intend to control the Strait of Hormuz and the flows through there. Its sovereignty over the strait is something that they're trying to set that up.
14: A race against the window of survival closing in Venezuela's earthquake catastrophe, where nearly 70,000 people are missing. Anger's widespread over insufficient resources to dig the rubble.
16: Come here. There are still people alive. How long? How long are we going to wait? I need the machinery to get here.
14: And Darwin's been holding its annual beer can regatta, where homemade boats are crewed out on the water off Mindle Beach. Cans, bottles and cartons are used to construct the vessels. It started in 1974 as a way to clean up beer cans littering Darwin's public spaces.
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17: North Melbourne has a 9-point advantage over the Bombers in the third term at Marvel Stadium. Rooster Harry Sheasel telling Fox Footy at the break it's been a tense battle.
18: Yeah, the positives are there. We're playing the right way. I think we're controlling the ball really well. Then we got done a bit at centre bounce then, so we'll tighten that up, but I think we'll be better in the second half.
17: Round 16 to wrap up in the West, where Fremantle takes on the Gold Coast. FIFA World Cup knockout stage is set. The Socceroos facing Egypt early next Saturday our time. Portugal and Croatia headline the round of 32. Brazil meets Japan, France to take on Sweden, and Cape Verde's dream run continuing against defending champions Argentina. Oscar Piastri launches from 7th for tonight's F1 Austrian Grand Prix. The Aussie acknowledging he's got plenty of work to do to catch up to the front runners.
19: You know, there's a few areas where I was pushing hard and maybe overstepped it a little bit. I don't think we had the pace to be able to do a whole lot more than that. So, yep, that's where we are at the moment.
17: And Jack Miller starting from 18th in the Dutch MotoGP. That's Sport. I'm Harrison Preeb.
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3: A sunny one in Lonnie today. It's reaching 13 as the top for tomorrow. Can expect a possible shower. Scottsdale today, sunny and 14, a possible shower for tomorrow. Reaching 15 as the top. St Helens today, a late shower, top of 14 degrees with rain on the way tomorrow.
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34: Well, here we are live around the country. Welcome to the Smallsy Show. Now, coming up from, I don't know if you've seen it yet, but season 3 is out on Netflix. Can I say tonight, the guest on the show will require you to be stretching. Can you touch your toes, by the way?
35: Yeah, can you?
34: I can't touch my toes. It's just a little tight at the moment. Maybe I need a rub out or
35: you
34: something.
35: You might need some pointers from her then.
34: Oh, yeah, okay. Well, from America's Sweethearts on Netflix, and she's officially a Dallas Cowboys cheerleader. Faith Ward is her name. She is going to be here. Maybe I'll get her to give me a massage or something like that. There's so many reality shows going around at Netflix at the moment. Can I say this is a good one? Because the other day I watched this thing called Calabasas Confidential.
0: Awful.
34: Terrible people in a terrible show just wasn't my cup of tea. But this one, America's Sweethearts, is worth it.
1: I will say, I did see a bit of that as well, and I think I lost brain cells.
34: Oh, yeah, definitely. Hey, also coming up, we're going to get you across the top trending entertainment stories of the week, and I want to give you a bombshell. Perry Edwards from Little Mix, she has just not held anything back, revealing... Look, I won't say too much. I'll save it. She's done a podcast talking about her ex-fiancé, Zayn Malik, from One Direction fame. We're going to do that very soon. You are listening to The Smallsy Show. We're back after this.
2: Sure is hot out here. No, I don't mind, though.

Live around the country, this is the Smallsy Show. Now, still to come, star of the Netflix series America's Sweethearts and officially a Dallas Cowboys cheerleader, Faith Ward, is going to be on the show soon. Right now, though,

0: Halsey's Hot Minute. I got
1: breaking news. Hey, coming up, celebs are spotted in the wild, out of their natural habitat, no longer on red carpets, but amongst the normies. We will get to that in a second, but first, we'll start with this.
2: Hey, it's Liam Payne here. But you can fall
1: in love. Finally, some closure for Liam Payne's extended family, including his son. His son, Bear, is set to inherit his entire £21 million One Direction fortune. It's been almost 2 years since he tragically fell from that hotel balcony in Argentina. Newly released documents have revealed that his entire net worth, Liam that is going to be used to immediately benefit his 8-year-old son, Bear, whose mum is UK singer Cheryl. Liam didn't have a will when he passed away, wasn't married to his girlfriend, Kate Cassidy. She's the social media influencer. I thought there was some chat that they thought that maybe she might contest the will, was going to try and get some money. Do we even know anything about that?
3: I think she may be getting a payout, like of $3 million Australian dollars.
1: Okay. Anyway, at least his son will get majority of his fortune. So sad to lose your dad at such a young age.
4: G'day, I'm Jacob Elordi.
5: It's Kendall Jenner.
1: Yeah, have they hard launched? They've soft launched their relationship, right?
3: Either way, it's launched.
1: Kendall Jenner and Jacob Elordi, they've both been spotted on a sneaky romantic getaway in Byron Bay. Oh, I see Byron Bay for them, honestly, like their matcha and their acai bowls and their just good look. And then just their only drinking black coffee, and then their Instagram photo shoots would just be delicious. They were walking their dog through Byron Bay. Whose dog? Must be Jacob's. Then they popped into the Byron Bay General Store Cafe to get breakfast. Friends close to them both say they're in town to celebrate Jacob's 29th birthday. Oh, and quickly.
0: Hey, this is Taylor Swift.
6: I love you more than you know.
1: Taylor Swift. The speculation continues on the countdown to Taylor and Travis's wedding. There is a new debate raging online about if she will change her name. Will he change his name? Will it be Taylor Kelsey? Will it be Travis Swift? Ooh. The hot tip is, are you ready for this? Because I know you all want to know. The hot tip is she is set to remain Swift professionally, but will set to hyphenate legally her name, becoming a little bit like Kim Kardashian West. She'll be known as Taylor Swift Kelsey after Travis liked an Instagram video of a podcast, a bunch of boys debating the issue. This is what they had to say.
7: There's a lot at stake.
8: I could see her doing Kelsey Swift.
9: Yeah, maybe.
10: No, you gotta go Swift Kelsey.
8: Swift Kelsey?
10: Yeah. Travis too.
11: Travis Swift Kelsey?
10: Yeah.
1: All right, there you go. Watch this space. Who knows what they'll do? Well, now you're across the big stories of the week. Coming up next, I'm gonna ask this question: how did you find out there was crossover from your ex and their new partner? Because I got a doozy of a story to tell you. The Smallsy Show is on.

0: Hey, we're on and we're live around the country. My name is Smallsy. This is The Smallsy Show from the Netflix series America's Sweethearts. Faith Ward's going to be on right now.
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0: You know what is going to be a roller coaster, though, right now? This question we're asking. How did you find out that your ex had some crossover? Because check out how Perry Edwards found out that her fiance had started to date somebody new.
4: So there was a bit of an overlap, you see. And I think when you're moving on with somebody else, you always get on better. When you're the one left behind, that's when it's hard. Because it's like, oh, they've left me for someone more beautiful than me, someone better than me. Whatever it is, that's how it felt at the time.
5: Yeah.
4: And then you have a song that they've written about you, but then someone else is in the video. It was one thing after the other after the other.
0: The song she's talking about, Zayn released Pillow Talk. This is about Perry. Except he cast his new girlfriend in the video clip while they were still together. Imagine finding out there was crossover because your now ex-fiancé has cast his new girlfriend in the video clip to the song he wrote about you. Now, I know no one's going to be able to call up with a doozy like that. I mean, that does not happen in the real world. However, I do want to ask the question, how did you find out that your partner had maybe already started to move on before your relationship was even done? Jess, welcome to the show.
6: Hi. So me and my partner at the time, we both worked together in a shopping centre, so it was quite common we'd walk into work together at the same time. And I knew that this morning I was not expecting to see his car in the parking lot. He told me he was going camping for 10 days, needed some space, you know, just needed to think things through. And I thought his car looked very overpacked for one human. So I go up, get to work early and go to get my coffee, and he's at the coffee shop with his new acquaintance off to go on their 10-day lovely soiree camping together.
0: He told you, I need space to work on the relationship, but that space he never told you was going to be shared with another woman that he'd already moved on with.
6: Yep.
0: Wow. I mean, I'm assuming
6: I gave him a few chances after that one, but it happened once, not twice, but maybe three times.
0: Why do you do this? This is what I will never understand.
6: Love.
0: Yeah, no, look, love, you're right. Love does make you do crazy things. Thank you, Jess. Hey, Alex, how did you find out that there was a crossover with your ex?
7: So my ex-wife ended things pretty out of the blue, started talking about divorce pretty soon, and then about 3 months after that, she went public with a new guy.
0: Yo.
7: Then a couple of days later, her best friend turned up on my doorstep and said, I can't in good conscience go without telling you that she's been seeing this guy for a while, about 6 months crossover, I think it was.
0: Oh, dude. Oh, Alex, I'm so... You know, I shouldn't say this, but I got a friend who was married and then they got divorced and then the ex-husband has now got a new girlfriend apparently very close after the divorce, and I can't help but in the back of my mind go, you moved on very quickly here. The divorce came out of nowhere. There must be some crossover.
5: Ooh.
0: Thank you, Alex. And Yana, here we go. Hello. Everyone stop. Be seated. Be seated. This is going to be good. Says here, Yana, you were the other woman.
8: Yes.
0: How did you find out that you were the crossover?
8: Well, I arranged to meet him at a restaurant for dinner. And when he walked in, he had a woman was walking with him. It didn't even connect the two at the time.
0: Yeah.
8: Until he sat down and he said, I'd like you to meet my wife.
0: At the restaurant?
8: At the restaurant, yes.
0: And hang on. You now find out you're his side piece. And he brings his wife to dinner with you, so it's the three of you at the table.
8: Yes.
0: He says, this is my wife. What happened?
9: Why?
0: No, but forget about why. What happened after he said, this is my wife? What did you say?
8: I just sort of shrunk into my boots, but it turns out she didn't know about me. She was told that I was a work colleague.
0: Oh, that dirty dog. Did you break it up then, Yana, or did you go back for, you know, a little bit more?
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0: You are listening to The Smallsy Show right now. Let's get our guest on. She's standing by, ready to go. She's got 24 million likes on TikTok. She's one of America's sweethearts, the Dallas Cowboys cheerleaders on Netflix. There's 36 girls with pom-poms running around a football field. Her name is Faith Ward. She's here now.
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3: Since I was little, Dallas Cowboys cheerleaders, that's what I want to do.
4: One, two,
5: Faith Ward, the Dallas Cowboys cheerleader with Smallsies.
0: Hey, on the show right now, I bought props.
3: No, you didn't. Oh, there's no way. The pink pom-poms are out.
0: Please welcome Dallas Cowboys cheerleader. And for the reveal, Faith Ward.
3: Oh, my goodness.
0: Hey, you have a pair. You have
3: oh,
0: a
3: my
0: pair.
3: God. Do I? Oh, you're giving them to me. They're not blue, but it's okay. I'll take it. They're matching your shirt.
0: Is there a competing team that has purple?
3: That's a good question. I mean, probably, but like, we'll just pretend it's fine. It's for you. So
0: before we even start, Dallas Cowboys cheerleader, you're in season 3 of the Netflix series America's Sweethearts.
3: Yes.
0: Can you please, before we start, rate my pom-pomming?
3: Okay, it's actually called a shimmer, and you're doing it wrong. But I love your enthusiasm.
0: So hang on, roll. Can you get them over?
3: So like this, and then roll. And then you can go up, you can go down. Oh, yeah. Look at you, you're a natural.
0: She was born for it.
3: Yeah, maybe you should join the team. Auditions are in June.
0: June, is that when we're lining up?
3: Yes, we've got to lock in, but jump, split, and kick line too, so you might need to work on that.
0: Yeah, that's not happening. Hey, excited to meet you because this is like, I've watched the first couple of seasons.
3: Oh my gosh.
0: And this is just a job I didn't even know existed, let alone was as intense as what it is.
3: Yes, insane. It just, and Aussie being on America's Sweethearts, like, sorry, yeah. I didn't even think that was an option, but.
0: So, for people who don't know, cheerleader for the Dallas Cowboys, this is an incredibly competitive job.
3: Yes, it sure is.
0: And
3: brutal.
0: Basically you out there cheerleading for the Dallas Cowboys, but this series breaks down, like, just everything that goes into it. Because, can I say something?
3: Yes, absolutely.
0: You ladies are as athletic as the men are
3: on
0: that field.
3: I hate when people are like, oh, you guys are just pretty faces wearing a uniform. I'm like, no, we work our bottoms off to get that uniform on our bodies, and then we are literally trained athletes to do what we do, and it's not easy, because if it was easy, everyone would be doing it.
0: Yeah.
3: So it's just, yeah, we're full athletes. So I think, you know, I wore my Aura ring actually in the last game.
0: Okay.
3: And it said I burned 4,500 calories.
0: Are you joking?
3: That is not normal. Like, that, you've got to be consuming a ridiculous amount of carbs to, like, load that sort of cardio, and it's just straight cardio. So yeah, what we do is definitely not normal and not made for the week, but I absolutely love it.
0: You know what this is? This is giving Bring It On energy, where the Bring It On cheerleaders were better. Not saying the Dallas Cowboys are bad, but that the cheerleaders were better than the actual football team themselves.
3: We get a lot of signs saying that we just came for the cheerleaders, and I'm like, yes, that's what I want to hear.
0: Now, I didn't realize this until watching the show, but, like, the intricate detail and the time, correct me if my words are wrong.
3: No, you're fine.
0: The timing counts, and the way the girls, you all hit the same mark at the same time,
3: mm-hmm.
0: and if your feet don't land on, like,
3: the yard line, yes,
0: like,
3: you're
0: it
3: doing
0: looks
3: great,
0: out
3: though.
0: Of line,
3: yes.
0: And then it's like, you're sacked, get out.
3: Literally, Judy will not be impressed if you don't hit that yard line, and you are literally traveling down a football field, booting it while trying to do dance choreography, while staying in your line, making sure your left foot hits the yard line every 4 counts. 1, 2, 3, 4, yard line. And if you don't hit it and make it all the way to the center of the field, you're done. And you're going to be on TikTok the next day getting blasted for not hitting your yard line. And then they're going to be commenting, you should have made the team. And then you're, what? Like, what do you mean? I did the choreography. I just didn't hit my guard line. Like, it's insane. It's so cutthroat. But I guess that's why it's, you know, not everyone can do it.
0: Absolutely. The new season is streaming on Netflix. It's called America's Sweethearts. If people have already watched the first 2 seasons, they'll know there's very strict rules around being a Dallas Cowboys cheerleader. We're going to talk about that in a second.
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7: One thing I'm definitely going to miss is the toilets.
8: Wait, just, you go halfway across the world and this is the thing you miss?
7: 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Like, I went to the toilet here and it's not the same.
8: No.
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8: And you've got to share the cubicle with someone. And,
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8: Someone's asleep in there.
7: You feel like you're in the military.
8: Some poor staff members eating their lunch in there. So if you buy your own house over here, are you going to install a bidet?
7: Yeah, 100%. Yeah. I'm actually going to ask our boss today if we can get some bidets in their office. I think we're all working.
8: We can't even get a plate of cookies here, mate.
6: It's Nick. Nick and Marcus for breakfast on Chilli. Thanks to Country Club Tasmania, Country Club Avenue, Prospect Vale.
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1: I am Hannah Davies. The Vixens are one win away from back-to-back Super Netball titles after a 62-51 win over the Fever. Melbourne will meet Adelaide in next Saturday's grand final, with captain Kate Maloney confident they've still got another gear left.
2: We haven't been playing at the level that we've needed to over the past 4 to 5 weeks.
1: Speaking on Fox Sports, Australia can lock up top spot in its group at the Women's T20 World Cup tonight and send India packing with a win at Lord's. And Daria Kasatkina is the first Aussie on court when Wimbledon gets underway tomorrow night.
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2: Ladies and gentlemen, please welcome the Dallas Cowboy cheerleaders.
3: It's Faith Ward.
0: I want to ask about the Dallas Cowboys cheerleaders' rules.
4: Oh, of course you do.
0: Because I can imagine there are a lot of rules.
4: Yes.
0: And what you can and cannot do. Can you talk me through some of the things?
4: Of course. Well, I mean, obviously on the show you guys see that we're not allowed to fraternise with players, which I think is a pretty standard point.
0: Sure.
4: We
0: not even the hot ones, right?
4: Oh, shush. No, never. You wouldn't want to risk it for the extensive training camp that you go through to make this, you know, job a reality and it's every little girl's dream. You wouldn't want to risk it for an NFL player, honestly, if I'm being 100% honest. So, no, I don't think it's worth it. So, yeah.
0: Okay, so no fraternising with the players.
4: No fraternising with the players. Obviously just upholding yourself. You're America's sweetheart. You have to represent the brand with dignity and pride and confidence. Just, representing it as an ambassador, really. That's just your job. And, you know, you have a lot of young girls looking up to you, so holding that, you know, honour and just making sure you do them proud.
0: What's the living situation? Do you, like, camp out together? Do you have, is it, like, a big fraternity? Like,
4: that's a good... We should have that.
0: I think you should.
4: No, they're kind
0: like
4: of
0: like the Omega Beta girls. This is our house right here.
4: That's hilarious. No, you're kind of on your own, and obviously being from Australia, I had to sort my visa and everything, which they did help me with. But once you get that sorted, it's like good luck, find an apartment, and obviously the pay increase definitely did help this time, but it's still not enough to survive off. So I've definitely had to have other jobs as well to get me on my feet with my apartment and my car and everything. But that's just the hustle, you know.
0: What do you think of America, by the way, at the moment too? Lots of things happening in America. It's a crazy, like,
4: it's
0: do
4: crazy.
0: You come home and just go, holy shit? Man, home is good. Like, we're just, you know, home is good.
4: Yes, I do. You don't realize how good you got it. In America, we have to have, like, security with us 24/7 because...
0: With you girls?
4: Yes, we get stalkers. We get everything. Like, it's kind of scary. You don't realize until you're like, wait, why are they literally walking me to my car right now? Because things happen. And you don't know it until you hear the horror stories from the girls that have had things happen to them. And it's a little terrifying.
0: God.
4: But, you know, you just remind yourself, you do it for the cute fans that light up when they see you on the field. But the creepy men, not so
0: there
4: much.
0: There are creepy men. Well, I would imagine your DMs would be it would be a place.
4: I would stay out of them.
0: Do you ever peek into the DMs and go, Jesus, that was unsolicited?
4: No, they were just like, no, I try and steer away from those, but you got to have a giggle sometimes at them, of course.
0: Yeah. Okay, well, it's a pleasure to meet you.
4: Oh, well, thank you so much for the chat.
0: You're going to be on the next season of America's Sweethearts, Dallas Cowboys Cheerleaders on Netflix. You're the first ever New Zealand-born dancer and fourth Aussie in the history to join the cheerleader squad. So congratulations on all of that.
4: Thank you. Stay tuned, guys. Season 3.
0: I cannot wait. In the meantime, I believe you are going to show me how to do the splits.
4: Please. Have you been stretching?
0: I'm ready to go, baby. I have stretched it out.
4: Touch your hamstrings. Let's go.
0: All right. That's it for me. Thank you for hanging out. My name is Smallsy. I'll catch you next time on The Smallsy Show. And if you can't wait until then, and hey, I don't blame you, find me on the socials, SMALLZY, or get the podcast on the iHeart app.
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18: 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It is True Crime Tonight night. It's Sunday night, and I'm here, Michelle Laurie, and I'm here with my producers, Matthew Tankard and Ruby Bartzis.
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18: 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We've got book reviews. I'm going to tell you about possibly my all-time favourite true crime book tonight. I'm very excited to tell you about it. We've got documentary recommendations. We chat with you, our listeners, and we have an interview coming up later in the show. This one is about... I struggle to find the words to tell you about Catherine Knight. Well, let me put it to you this way. She has the longest sentence ever given to an Australian female prisoner. So that should tell you a little bit about this special lady we'll be hearing about a little bit later in the show. But up next, we're going to hear from one of you, from a listener. That's on True Crime Tonight.

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0: Just head to Chili's Instagram each morning and cast your vote for the track you want to hear. 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
1: One thing I'm definitely going to miss is the toilets.
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1: It smells.
2: And you got to share the cubicle with someone. And,
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2: Someone's asleep in there.
1: You feel like you're in the military.
2: Some poor staff members eating their lunch in there. So if you buy your own house over here, are you going to install a bidet?
1: Yeah, 100%. Yeah. I'm actually going to ask our boss today if we can get some bidets in the office. I think we're all working.
2: We can't even get a plate of cookies here, mate.
0: It's Nick and Marcus for breakfast on Chilli. 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
1: 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Look a moo, Luke. 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
1: Nico, with mum and her partner away, I've been looking after the farm. It's been up to me to feed the horses, look after the Shetland ponies, move the electric fences, tear around on the bike, and look after the dogs and the cats, and just general.
2: How many dogs and cats have you got?
1: Well, it's two dogs, two cats, two Shetlands, two racehorses.
2: What? Is this the art? You're very selective with
1: that. And a lot of native hens.
2: Even Noah couldn't stop that one.
0: It's Nick and Marcus for breakfast on Chilli. Thanks to Country Club Tasmania, Country Club Avenue, Prospect Vale.

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0: say Aussie, Aussie, Aussie?
1: I'm Robert Irwin. Of course the only colour in my wardrobe is khaki.
2: 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Aus made.
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0: at Chilli. We know local news matters to you.
1: Good morning, I'm Ebony Ablett. A 29-year-old man's been arrested and charged with multiple offences after a crash in the early hours of this morning. A memorial service will be held in Ulverston today for Constable Keith Smith.
0: Delivering the local stories from the local voices that just simply can't get anywhere else.
1: Workers at the Liberty Bell Bay Manganese Smelter will continue to wait for definitive news. The work of our police officers in the north is being commended with a reduction in crime.
0: Chilli, part of the community across Launceston and the northeast, and leaders in local.
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0: Just head to Chili's Instagram each morning and cast your vote for the track you want to hear. 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Thanks to Blue Gum Loans. 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
1: One thing I'm definitely going to miss is the toilets.
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1: It smells.
2: And you've got to share the cubicle with someone. 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
1: yeah, and you shoulder to shoulder.
2: Someone's asleep in there.
1: You feel like you're in the military.
2: Some poor staff members eating their lunch in there. So if you buy your own house over here, are you going to install a bidet?
1: Yeah, 100%. Yeah. 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I think we're all working.
2: We can't even get a plate of cookies here, mate.
0: It's Nick and Marcus for breakfast on Chilli. 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
1: Good morning, I'm Ebony Ablett. A 29-year-old man's been arrested and charged with multiple offences after a crash in the early hours of this morning. A memorial service will be held in Ulverston today for Constable Keith Smith.
0: Delivering the local stories from the local voices that just simply can't get anywhere else.
1: Workers at the Liberty Bell Bay Manganese Smelter will continue to wait for definitive news. The work of our police officers in the north is being commended with a reduction in crime.
0: Chilli, part of the community across Launceston and the northeast, and leaders in local.
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1: Bring back the rack off. 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
2: You know what I call hairy legs. 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
10: 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I'm listening to that. Yeah. I'm on the cannabis and I'm driving.
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6: Morning, I'm Ebony Applett. Coming up in your national news at this hour, support for One Nation drops. First, though, in your local news, a busy afternoon for fire crews yesterday with a large shed fire reported at Ridge Road at Lagana. Crews from Lagana, Gravelly Beach and Launceston in attendance, finding a number of vehicles on fire within the shed. Smoke able to be seen from some distance away. Authorities say no injuries were reported. To politics now, where state Labor has accused the government of taking money from schools and putting it towards an expensive ministerial pet project. The multi-schools organisation trial, which started in Hobart this year, has been confirmed for the North next year and seeks resources shared between participating schools, aiming to relieve teachers and staff of some of their duties and give back more time for teaching. But opposition leader Josh Willey says the funding being used should be going to students and schools who need extra support and could be better spent on fundamental priorities rather than what amounts to an internal restructure creating high-paid executive roles.
7: We need to make sure that when the federal government is funding schools to increase equity and make sure students are supported with their learning, that that funding is going for that purpose.
6: Meanwhile, it's just a few weeks now until a new retail precinct at Lagana is set to open. The development behind Woolworths to be handed over to inaugural tenants mid next month. The first openings are anticipated from the 21st of July. The complex to feature two new restaurants, a barber and a beauty salon for locals. It follows the recent arrival of the Discovery Early Learning Centre next door. And checking your local sport news now, where in the NTFA, Georgetown has had a much welcome win over the weekend, their first of the season. Taking advantage of St Pat's without Joby Harper, they defeated the hosts 86-37 with an incredible showing from their midfield. In the other Division 1 games, Rochalie had a commanding win over Hillwood, Old Launcestonians trumped Lilydale, and Bridge North beat off an Old Scotch challenge. Your look at the day's national news and your sport check coming up next.
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6: Morning, I'm Jackie Lim. Support for Pauline Hanson's party has dropped. It follows her press club address where she called for a monocultural Australia. News poll has core support for Labor, now leading One Nation by 4 points. Labor also ahead in the Redbridge poll. Fresh strikes between the US and Iran are threatening to derail an end to the war. The United States claims it launched strikes on Iranian military infrastructure in response to attacks on commercial shipping. The government will double the maximum penalty for companies who fail to implement our social media ban. The fine for big tech will be set at $99 million. The eSafety Commissioner will also be given additional powers to get info from the likes of Meta and TikTok. Petrol prices are now cheaper than they were at the start of the war. However, that'll change by Wednesday when the fuel excise discount is reduced. The national average this morning is $1.62 per litre for unleaded. And the Australian run of The Waitress has been cut short, with planned Sydney shows now cancelled. Producers say the musical will finish up in Melbourne, citing tough economic conditions and falling ticket sales.
0: Waterfalls, bushwalks, dirt bike and mountain trails, a great country pub, and a beer-drinking pig named Priscilla. It's got to be the pub in the paddock in Pyngana. Chilli, your sport now.
8: In sport, the Roos have won 3 on the bounce, beating the Bombers by 14 points at Marvel Stadium. Harry Sheasel start with 43 disposals and 15 score involvements, telling Fox Footy the finals are firmly on the agenda.
9: Pretty exciting, uncharted territory for us, so to have the season still alive is really exciting for us. We're probably still not playing great finals football just yet, but yeah, we're banking the wins. I think first time in my career and a lot of boys' career, we won 3 in a row now.
8: While last night, Freo took down the Gold Coast 80-29. And Ben Stokes has announced he'll retire from international cricket after the current test against New Zealand, the England captain ending his 15-year international career. The decision comes with the series locked at 1-1 heading into the final day. That's the latest in news and sport. I'm Brit Aylin.
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0: Chilly Chilly's 3-day forecast.
1: Your lawn system weather forecast for today. Currently sitting at 3 degrees. Top of 15 about today. There's a partly cloudy day. Chance of morning fog. Very high chance of showers, most likely late this morning. And winds coming in at 20 k's. Tomorrow. Tuesday, rain. More rain. 90% chance. Top of 15 degrees there. And Wednesday, even more rain. Top of 15.
2: Top of 14 and a possible shower on the way in Scottsdale, most likely late this morning, and snow falling above 1,500 metres. Tomorrow, top of 13, rain around 10 to 20 mil is predicted, and more rain on the way for you Wednesday, about the same, and a top of 13. It's currently sitting at 10 degrees.
1: And 11 degrees in St Helens, quite toasty for the morning. Top of 16 about, partly cloudy, chance of morning fog and a high chance of showers in the north, medium chance elsewhere, and there's a chance of morning frost as well. Tomorrow, more rain, top of 15 degrees there, Wednesday as well with late showers and a top of 16.
0: In a world of chaos, two legendary heroes were sent to bring peace and order to the planet. We couldn't afford them. So we're settling for the next best thing. Or what was available anyway. It's Nick and Marcus for breakfast on Chilly.
2: Hey, welcome on in. 7 minutes past six. Brand new week for Nick and Marcus. And we're slowly but surely approaching show number 100 now. I think we're at show number 97 and a quarter at the moment. No show number 98. We've gotten off the quarters. Slowly just increasing straight up.
1: I was going to say, we've definitely been here a while.
2: As I've marked it along of where we are, I've gone like show number 97-ish, and I've kept that for going for some time. So we've been at show number 97-ish for a while.
1: Yep.
2: Show number 98, I just think we got to do something for show 100.
1: I think we do too.
2: Even if it's just some party poppers, which I think I'm just too lazy to go out and get.
1: Yeah.
2: So
1: 633-15901 if you want to bring us some party poppers.
2: Do you just have some lying around? We all know everyone's got a party box.
1: Who's got celebratory gifts in their garage that they're not using?
2: Should we have a Tupperware party? I'd love a Tupperware party.
1: Yeah.
2: Show number 100. Do they still do those?
1: I don't think so.
2: I'd love to check.
1: Let's start a pyramid scheme for our show 100. We'll sell something to you guys and you buy into it.
2: What we're thinking is paper clips, and it's this new device, and it'll hold all your pages together instead of all these pieces of paper flying around everywhere in the wind, all kept in one paper clip.
1: Yeah, that's smart.
2: Yeah, I thought it's a good business idea.
1: I like that. $100.99. It can be yours.
2: That's the price. You buy it now, you get a free paper clip. No additional cost.
1: That's two for one, if you hadn't put that together.
2: Mind-blowing stuff. Good morning, welcome on in.

0: Sam Fender, Olivia Dean. Never going to get sick of that. Raimi in here on Chilli Breakfast. Nick and Marcus, 12 minutes past 6. How's your weekend, Marcus?
1: My weekend was good, bud.
0: What'd you get up to?
1: Had a little bit of alone time, a little bit of shared time.
0: With the fam. Billy's recovering.
1: Billy's in recovery mode. She, as of this morning, bandage off, cone off, running around like a lunatic.
0: Oh, stitches?
1: No.
0: No stitches?
1: No, just exposed. Like, it's still sitting there.
0: Yeah.
1: It's basically like her nail's there, but it's red now.
0: Oh,
1: it's
0: right.
1: It's like a red nail.
0: They didn't
1: get
0: rid of it.
1: It's like when, you know how, yeah, it's just that raw.
0: Yeah.
1: Well, no, the actual nail itself is gone.
0: Yep.
1: So it's just that red raw, like, under nail.
0: I see.
1: Thing just sitting there exposed. So it looks weird.
0: Interesting.
1: It's like when a lizard sheds its skin.
0: Yeah, and then there's more skin underneath.
1: Yeah.
0: Weirdly. It should just be straight up guts from there.
1: Yeah. But, so she's all right. And then I spent a lot of time yesterday. It was most of my day was in the CBD.
0: Oh, really? You're going shopping?
1: Did a full shopping day.
0: I wish I had shopping.
1: CBD.
0: What'd you get?
1: Clothes.
0: Oh, nice. You're updating your wardrobe.
1: Yeah.
0: Oh, nice. Little bit. Okay. I want you to answer me this.
1: Mm.
0: Are you at that point in your relationship, or at what point in your relationship did you start letting Flick design you?
1: Like day one.
0: Just gave up. Handed the keys over.
1: Yeah, if you'd seen photos of when she met me, I don't blame her.
0: Yeah.
1: Like, she met me, I was like, I had a red bandana, I had long jet black box dyed hair.
0: Yeah.
1: I was smoking a pack a day cigarettes.
0: Nice.
1: I was barefoot. I was just this theatre hippie.
0: Oh, what an image.
1: Yeah.
0: What a great image.
1: Yeah.
0: You could have been on SNL, like early day.
1: I don't know what she saw in me. I'm going to be honest with you. She's just like, I can fix this.
0: Yeah.
1: Yeah. I was a DIY project.
0: Yeah, you were an incense burner for some time for her. And then she had to make use of you somehow.
1: Yeah. How was yours?
0: Oh, mate.
1: Oh,
0: guess
1: mate.
0: What?
1: What?
0: I finally did it. Finally beat Batman.
1: Hey!
0: Not only that. Quiet. I also got platinum.
1: Yay! Platinum.
0: Oh, such a great game. And now, after doing it, I said to Chloe and all that. I was like, "Do I just delete the game now? Mm. Like, it's done. There's no more. I've squeezed all the water out.
1: You delete it until they start releasing DLCs and everything else. Then you're like, all right, here we go again.
0: Well, I'm done. Nah, it was that a lot of gaming because, unfortunately, my partner's got, what she got? Food poisoning.
1: All weekend had
0: food poisoning. Just shocking.
1: Oh, that sucks.
0: So I had to be on standby all weekend.
1: You're like, oh, hope you're okay. Yes.
0: Yes, I can finally game. Honey, call me anytime.
1: Yeah.
0: Put phone on silent.
1: It's amazing that she conveniently went down sick when you wanted some gaming time.
0: That bloody meat that's been sitting there for 12 months.
1: You
0: like
1: Joffreyed her.
2: Whoops. At Chilli, we know local news matters to you.
3: Good morning, I'm Ebony Ablett. A 29-year-old man's been arrested and charged with multiple offences after a crash in the early hours of this morning. A memorial service will be held in Ulverston today for Constable Keith Smith.
2: Delivering the local stories from the local voices that just simply can't get anywhere else.
3: Workers at the Liberty Bell Bay Manganese Smelter will continue to wait for definitive news. The work of our police officers in the north is being commended with a reduction in crime.
2: Chilli, part of the community across Launceston and the northeast, and leaders in local.
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0: Thinking chili breakfast, 23 minutes past 6. And Marcus, I couldn't be any more excited for this. Curb Your Enthusiasm, it's back.
1: Curb is back!
0: Yes!
1: I had no idea. This is actual news to me.
0: Well, it's not really Curb as you know it. Like the series finale was about a couple years ago, 2024. But Larry David, the creator of Curb Your Enthusiasm, co-writer of Seinfeld with Seinfeld, has come out with a brand new series.
1: Okay.
0: And it's got to do delving into the history of like American history, which is great.
1: He's in it.
0: He's back in his like all-star role. So he plays his major roles in history.
1: Yep.
0: And it's called Life, Larry, and the Pursuit of Unhappiness.
1: Great.
0: Which is Larry David to a T.
1: It is.
0: So, as I said, it goes through all these historical points for America. It starts off with the signing of the Declaration of Independence. And he plays a character of, I forgot which...
1: So it's like a historical sort of recap.
0: Yes.
1: With Larry David.
0: Pretty well.
1: Being as cynical as he is.
0: 100%.
1: Oh, amazing.
0: This is...
1: Right up my alley.
0: This is at his prime. If you miss Curb Your Enthusiasm, you're going to love this. And you learn a little bit in it too.
1: Yeah.
0: In that first bit, the first stint where he's where they're like Benjamin Franklin's there.
1: Yep.
0: Thomas Jefferson or whatever. Yep. I don't know. Few other guys are there.
1: Let's not make ourselves look silly here. Let's not start dropping names.
0: Larry David's there. There we go. Nailed that one.
1: And Abraham Lincoln.
0: They go through all the things that should be in the Declaration of Independence, and Larry's added a few.
1: Yeah, of course.
0: So he's gone like, people shouldn't be sharing umbrellas. If you got your own umbrella, don't share it. And if you want an umbrella, don't ask someone for it. You're stupid enough to miss out on an umbrella.
1: That's it. You're in the rain.
0: He's added all these things. And I got to say, he's explained American history brilliantly.
1: Cool.
0: And it then goes on. It rounds out the episode, I believe, with Rosa Parks, 1955, sitting on the back of the bus.
1: The bus, yeah.
0: Larry... Larry plays a character that sits next to her on the bus. And some guy comes up to Rosa and says, get up, like, I want that seat.
1: Yeah.
0: And Rosa's like, no, I won't move.
1: Yep.
0: And then Larry's like, no, she's not moving. If she has to move, that means I have to get up out of my seat. You'll probably want the aisle seat. That's my seat. He's great. This is, if you love Larry, definitely watch this.
1: Yeah, where can you find it?
0: You can find it on HBO Max at the moment.
1: Oh, good. I better watch it before I get rid of that.
0: Oh, my gosh. This is so... It's like... I don't know if you've ever seen Horrible Histories.
1: Yeah. It's like that.
0: It's exactly like that.
1: Great.
0: But explained even more horribly, you're
1: right. Yeah, because it's Larry David.
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13: Good morning, I'm Ebony Ablett. Coming up in your national news this half hour, a man arrested after a body was found in a suitcase in Thailand. First in your local news though, it's emerged the 42-year-old man who died in a single car crash at Pontville, north of Hobart earlier this month, was a doctor with Tasmania's Department of Health. Originally hailing from Armenia, Dr. Artem Avetisian served in roles in the hospital system in Devonport, Launceston and Hobart. The doctor is understood to have been returning to Hobart from a shift at the Launceston General Hospital when the crash occurred. The Premier sending his thoughts.
14: This is an absolute tragedy. Our heart goes out to family and all his colleagues. What we need to ensure that the process must take its course with the coroner's investigation.
13: There's now calls for a review of fatigue management plans. His death described as a tragedy. A development application before the Georgetown Council has another 2 weeks for public feedback before councillors are set to discuss it in a month's time. The proposed Firmus Artificial Intelligence Data Centre at the former pulp mill site receiving significant opposition from the community. It's due to come before council on July 28, giving council officers just 2 weeks to assess any representations and recommend amendments. Locals are encouraged to have their say via council's website and are able to attend the council meeting next month to speak for or against the development when council will decide whether it should move ahead or not. The details have been revealed for a state funeral for Launceston-born former Australian of the Year Richard Scollier, who lost his battle with brain cancer earlier this month. The melanoma researcher and professor will be farewelled at the Sydney Opera House on the 13th of July. Public tickets can be booked from today. And a new communication board has been unveiled at Launceston's Riverbend Park, aiming to improve inclusivity for people who face barriers to verbal communication. The board features Auslan, Braille, symbols and words specific to the equipment to help people communicate and explore the playground together. It was officially opened over the weekend with a free community event aiming to welcome all to the area. Your Look at the Day's National News and your Sport Check are coming up next.
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13: Morning, I'm Jackie Lim. Our Cap City's auction rates have been dealt another blow. New totality figures show fewer than half of homes taken to auction last week found a buyer, with Sydney recording its weakest preliminary clearance rate since 2020. Melbourne's result was not much better, recording its lowest rate in almost 5 years, while Brisbane fell below 40%. Adelaide bucked the trend, jumping to nearly 69%.
15: An Australian man has been charged with murder after the body of a teenage girl was discovered in a suitcase in Thailand. He's been charged with murder, concealing a corpse in an attempt to hide the cause of death, and abduction of a minor for indecent purposes. He's denied all allegations. Airlines have recorded a surge in the number of people flying through the Middle East. Data from Flight Centre showing Qatar, Etihad and Emirates bookings have jumped by 36% each week since the travel warnings were downgraded. And a disappointing opening weekend at the US box office for the new Supergirl movie. It stars Aussie actress Millie Alcock and managed just $38 million. Toy Story 5, again number one with moviegoers.
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16: In sports, Suns coach Damien Hardwick's heaped praise on the Dockers after being crushed by 51 points in Perth. The Suns managed just 3 goals to fall into a fifth straight loss. And Dimmer says they're a far way off a side like Freo.
17: Oh, this is their defensive shape. I thought was very, very strong. We couldn't get any clean ball inside 50 first and foremost, but everything was sort of, you know, I felt was under pressure. So, you know, it was one of those things they do very well.
16: Earlier, North Melbourne defeated Essendon 79-65. And Mercedes' dominance over the F1 seasons continued with both its drivers on the podium. George Russell took the win over Red Bull's Max Verstappen, with season leader Kimi Antonelli in third, while Aussie Oscar Piastri charged from seventh to finish in fourth place. That's the latest in news and sport.
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1: Your lawn system weather forecast for today. We are currently sitting at 2 degrees, top of 15 about. There is a partly cloudy day with a very high chance of showers, most likely late this morning, and lighter winds coming in. Tomorrow we do have more rain, about 90% chance, top of 15 there, and Wednesday rain continuing, also with a top of 15.
0: A top of 14 and a possible shower expected in Scottsdale today, most likely from late this morning, and snow falling above 1,500 metres. It's going to be a doozy of a cold one today. A couple tops of 13 degree days on the way, and more rain. Your Tuesday and Wednesday is expected to have rainfall up to 10 to 20 mils of rain. It's currently sitting at 10 degrees.
1: And 11 degrees in St. Helens, top of 16 about. Chance of morning fog, high chance of showers in the north, and a medium chance elsewhere. Also some frost in the south. Tomorrow, rain, top of 15 degrees there, and Wednesday with late showers with a top of 16.
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20: You gotta fight.
0: Yep, it's that time of the morning where we look up at the screen and we mentioned Tupperware at the start of the show.
1: Yeah, whatever happened to Tupperware? Where's that gone? Oh, yep, Tupperware comes back to Australia.
0: Yeah.
1: An actual article.
0: This is like the end of a Marvel movie where it says Tupperware will return.
1: Now say something about, hey, when do you reckon we're going to get $1 million?
0: Oh, gee.
1: And we'll look up at the TV and someone will just be giving us the Powerball numbers or something.
0: Why do I just feel that if we manage to somehow get $1 million, it would be in a world where $1 million is worth a dollar?
1: Yeah.
0: So we've asked
1: that's for... That's like half a house now.
0: Yeah.
1: That's like three coffees now.
0: Three coffees and a lollipop. Hey, this is a spicy single. All thanks to Blue Gum Loans. Dream big with Blue Gum Loans, where Marcus and I pick a song each and you go vote on the Chili Instagram as to what song you'd like to select. The most voted song gets played at the end of the show. Marcus, tell the people what you've selected
1: it's
0: today.
1: It's a doozy today, Nick.
0: Oh, yeah.
1: Today is a doozy.
0: Yep, capital D.
1: For no reason other than why I wanted to pick this song.
0: Yep.
1: Psy.
21: Open Gangnam Style.
0: Oh, yeah.
21: Gangnam Style. Open Gangnam Style.
0: He's South Korean,
1: I don't
0: isn't
1: need
0: he?
1: To justify the choice.
0: No. No backstory to it. We don't need it. That.
1: Basically, the moment it popped into my head, I went, oh, yeah, that.
0: Well, I think I did the same with this one.
1: Yeah.
0: It came to me as I was playing Lego Batman yesterday. I was like, oh, my gosh, that should be my spicy. I think it was just, I think when I was playing the game last night and I was wrapping it up, I was like, this is the perfect song to finish it all out with.
1: Yeah,
0: you know.
1: Yeah, that's strong.
0: And I was slow-mo walking everywhere through the city of Gotham. So it's all coming back to me. Celine Dion, Psy, Gangnam Style. Those are your two songs to select from today. You can make your own, a second account if you would like to vote for both.
1: Okay.
0: Had it be, if it's
1: I don't know if we're condoning that type of behaviour.
0: All right, make three accounts so it evens it out so you actually have to really select one of them.
1: Yeah.
0: Ray Now, Daily Donut next.

0: Hey, where is my husband? Chili breakfast, Nick and Marcus, all thanks to Country Club Tasmania, where we should probably update you with all the latest in news.
1: Do it.
0: Marcus, we're going to have to get our passports in check and go to America right now. Because this is about passports and America. So, yep. U.S. President...
2: America.
0: America. it's about U.S. President Donald Trump.
2: Oh, God, I haven't heard about this guy.
0: He has unveiled a new limited edition passport to mark 250 years since America's Declaration of Independence. But it's not gone down very well with everyone.
2: Of course.
0: Because it has his name and face on it.
2: Great.
0: I can't believe
2: this. This is some North Korea stuff happening right now.
0: Well, I don't even know if it's North Korea stuff.
2: He's going to change the anthem to have his name in it as well.
0: Yeah, I don't doubt that for a second. But are they expecting sales to go through the roof with 200... If it's 250 years of independence, why put Trump on it? Why not, like, George Washington or, like...
2: A historical figure that everyone respects and loves.
0: Like, or why not, like, a culmination of all... The presidents.
2: Yeah.
0: It's like, no, you know what? I embody all of them.
2: Yeah. Yeah.
0: Literally, I probably weigh as much as all of them together.
2: Unbelievable.
0: So this is interesting because it's not gone down very well, and the only Americans willing to visit the passport agency in Washington, D.C., they can get their hands on while supplies last. So it's a limited edition, like very limited edition.
2: You're going fast.
0: You're going way too fast. Line up, please. One per customer. I don't know. This is insane to me that, I mean, I can get a limited edition one. But who's actually forking out...
2: Even then, like, a passport in America is such a point of contention at the moment.
0: Yeah.
2: Maybe just don't do that.
0: They're so expensive. They're going to be...
2: You're either ripping up someone's visa and passport, or you're giving them a gold-plated one with your face on it. Like, what is going on?
0: But you know the thing with this is, like, it's limited edition. At what point... Does it not sell out as much as you want? So you just shove it to the back of the closet and it becomes one of those things that you dust off.
2: I'll tell you what's a limited edition.
0: Yeah.
2: It's him as president. Off you go.
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0: Will Smith, Niall Horan, together for Drive Safe here on Chilli Breakfast. Nick and Marcus. Marcus, what are your thoughts on horror movies?
1: Big horror guy. You know this. Come on. You know I'm a big horror guy.
0: I just ask these questions just in case someone new is listening and they go, I wonder if Marcus is a horror guy.
1: He is. Well, Nick, I am a horror guy, yeah.
0: You love your
1: Resident
0: Evil.
1: I love a good horror. Yeah.
0: Well, you're going to love this one because there's a brand new Pinocchio horror movie on the way.
2: No. I want to be just like you.
3: No, you don't. You're way cooler than me.
2: Who are you?
4: Name's Cricket. Piece by piece, we'll take everything you need to be real. One hell of a glow-up, kid.
5: The name's Cricket, and I'll take your soul.
0: This pretty well. So this is called Pinocchio Unstrung, and it's not even to do with this new, like, Winnie the Pooh is, like, Blood and Honey.
1: Oh, Blood and Honey and stuff. Yeah, they're doing the Disney horror.
0: Yeah, the moment the IP is available to, like, it's out for everyone, everyone turns something into a horror movie.
1: Yeah.
0: It's just, it's all...
1: But are you saying it's not that? Or
0: well,
1: it is that?
0: It is a horror movie. It's called Pinocchio.
1: No, but is it like the Winnie the Pooh Blood and Honey stuff, or it's not?
0: It is, but not, like, that's part of its own cinematic universe.
1: Oh,
0: almost.
1: It's not connected to, is what you mean. Yeah, but it's still very much in the vein of, let's take something beautiful and ruin it.
0: Let's
1: butcher it.
0: And good word for it.
1: So it's a slasher then?
0: Yeah.
1: Oh, my Lord.
0: What I got from the trailer is that Pinocchio is, like, in the basement, and the guy, I think it's Giuseppe. I don't even know if it's Giuseppe in the trailer, but the guy goes downstairs, and there's this little boy, and he said, like...
1: Geppetto,
0: maybe, something like that. I never watched Pinocchio in general.
1: I think it's Geppetto. I had to think about that for a sec, sorry.
0: He's gone downstairs... And he's gone, look, meet Pinocchio. And Pinocchio's like, oh, hey, guys. And he looks like Guillermo del Toro's
1: version of Pinocchio.
0: Just so, so strung together. So just, like, it's not even carved out of wood. He just looks like he's been torn out of the center of a log.
1: So the Pinocchio story, I don't know, have you seen any iterations of Pinocchio before?
0: Never.
1: There's a few. Do you remember Drew Carey?
0: Yes.
1: There's a version of Pinocchio where Drew Carey plays Geppetto.
0: Right. How did that go down? Was it called Whose Pinocchio Is It Anyway?
1: I'd have to find it.
0: I can't believe Drew Carey did it.
1: No, I know.
0: Was in a Pinocchio. It wasn't the worst Pinocchio film
1: ever.
0: Here's
1: the thing. The original Pinocchio, it published in 1883. It's actually really dark to begin with.
0: Yeah.
1: Yeah, it's horrendous.
0: It's terrible. So, Pinocchio, what I read in the animation, Pinocchio kills Cricket.
1: Like he kills him with a mallet. After being warned, the cricket warns him, and Pinocchio, frustrated, kills him with a mallet. Disguised as bandits, the fox and the cat ambush Pinocchio and steal his gold. He bites off the cat's paw in the struggle, but they retaliate by putting a noose around his neck and stringing him up from a tree.
0: What the hell?
1: He gets his wooden feet burned off at points, being starved, nearly fried alive by hungry fishermen.
0: Turned into a donkey,
1: and
0: eaten
1: the
0: by
1: donkey
0: a whale.
1: Stuff, like, it is dark.
0: Like,
1: so I'm not at all surprised. Also, what a cruel joke.
0: Yeah.
1: Of all the appendages, to have grow bigger when you lie, his nose.
0: Hey, you're telling me. And that's why they know he wants to be a real boy.
6: Yeah. It's Will and Woody for the drive home.
7: Hot takes, Woods. We had a lot of fun doing this. Finley.
8: My hot take is that matcha by itself is absolutely revolting.
7: Couldn't agree more.
1: I agree.
7: Yeah, what a waste of time.
8: I actually gagged at it.
9: Yeah, it's disgusting.
7: And it's also $16.
8: Yeah. I know.
9: Gen Z are convincing themselves it tastes good because it's so good for you. Disgusting.
7: Matcha will forever be the nail in Gen Z's coffin in terms of culture. As far as I'm concerned.
9: We'll end it there.
7: There's another hot take.
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19: Good morning, I'm Ebony Applett. Investigators will head to the scene of a fire at Lagana later this morning as they work to determine what caused the shed blaze yesterday afternoon. Crews from Lagana, Gravelly Beach and Launceston battling the blaze. Plumes of smoke seen from several kilometres away. It's understood significant damage to the shed and three vehicles inside has occurred. Nobody was injured, but the cost estimate of the damage isn't yet known. Tasmania's use of funding from the Better and Fairer Schools arrangement with the federal government for a resource-sharing project is under fire from Labor. The state government announcing Youngtown, Ravenswood Heights and St Leonard's primary schools will join the next stage of the multi-school organisation trial. The Premier has dismissed criticism that the project, which started in Hobart this year, is diverting funding from where it was intended.
20: It's been embraced by schools firstly because it's about connecting schools. It's about ensuring that schools have more resources to teach. It's about reducing paperwork for teachers so they can have more time to teach our young people.
19: Preparations are well underway for the much-loved Sculpt Fiesta at Bridport in August. This year's event to feature more than 40 food and beverage stallholders with chef demonstrations, masterclasses, the Sculpt Splitters Challenge and more on offer when it comes to entertainment. Tracy Mallett from Visit Northern Tasmania is expecting around 3,000 to flock on the Village Green.
3: We know that one in six people come to Tasmania for an event, so if we can extend that events calendar out, particularly across the off-season, and welcome those people to try something uniquely Tasmanian, then we're fairly confident they'll return.
19: It's being held on the 2nd of August. And a quick look at basketball from the weekend now, where it was a tough one for the Northern Force in the NBL 1 South competition. Their home games took place at Ulverston this weekend. Saturday night saw a 97-72 loss for the women and a 117-82 point loss for the men. Your look at the day's national news and your sport check are both coming up next.
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21: Morning, I'm Jackie Lim. The race is on to find more survivors in Venezuela following two massive earthquakes late last week. Two 11-year-old boys have been rescued from the rubble while tens of thousands remain missing. Valentina from Save the Children is on the ground in Caracas, an aftershock rattling her mid-interview on Nine.
22: Coordinating with the state in order to have a specific route specifically for unaccompanied and separated children. I'm sorry, that was an aftershock that were affected by this disaster. It's kind of overwhelming.
21: Alleged war criminal Ben Robert Smith is said to have his case heard again in a Sydney court today. The former SAS corporal was arrested and charged in April with four counts of war crimes murder. And petrol prices have dropped below where they were at the start of the war in the Middle East, but the relief may be short-lived. The national average for unleaded is sitting at around $1.62 a litre this morning. That's expected to rise from Wednesday when the fuel excise discount is scaled back.
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23: In sport, North Melbourne's roasted the Bombers 79-65 in the latest instalment of the Marshmallow Wars at Marvel. It's the first time the Roos have beaten Essendon twice in a season since 2015. And coach Alistair Clarkson says it was a stern test.
24: Well, we're 8-7, so we're pleased with that. And we're pleased that we kept the Bombers to a low score, you know, keeping to 8 goals. And they can be a dangerous opponent if they're given time and space. And they had that time and space at different stages today.
23: In yesterday's other match, the Dockers defeated the Suns 80-29. And Australia remains unbeaten at the end of the group stage of the Women's T20 World Cup, booking a spot in the semi-finals with a 6-wicket win over India. Elise Perry and Ashley Gardner led the way, both scoring half centuries in a match-winning partnership. That's the latest in news and sport. I'm Brit Aylin.
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0: Go free from the App Store and listen to more of what you love. Scamander Beach Resort is centrally located on the beautiful east coast of Tasmania, where the beaches are pristine, the air is clean, and the views are breathtaking. Scamander Beach Resort, the place to be on the east coast. Chile's three-day forecast.
1: Your Launceston weather forecast for today, currently sitting at 2 degrees, 15 degrees at the top today. There is a chance of morning fog and a very high chance of showers, most likely late this morning, with 20-kilometre winds coming through as well. Brace yourselves, because Tuesday and Wednesday, both very rainy days. It is coming in hard and coming in fast throughout the week, and it's not stopping until Sunday. But tomorrow with a top of 15 degrees there, and Wednesday with a top of 15 at the top as well.
2: Taking a look in Scottsdale, top of 14, a possible shower on the way, most likely from late this morning. Around 10 to 20 mil is expected today, and 10 to 20 mil also over your next couple days. Rain Tuesday and Wednesday, tops of 13 as well, and it's currently sitting at 10 degrees right now.
1: 12 degrees in St Helens, top of 16 about. Chance of morning fog, high chance of showers in the north, and a medium chance elsewhere. More rain on Tuesday and Wednesday. Rain at top of 15 degrees Tuesday, top of 16 degrees on the Wednesday. Something like that, yeah.
0: In a world of chaos, two legendary heroes were sent to bring peace and order to the planet. We couldn't afford them, so we're settling for the next best thing. Or what was available anyway. Nick and Marcus for breakfast on Chilli.
2: Howdy, welcome on in. 6 minutes past seven. Nick and Marcus for a brand new week if you just joined us. Look, at the end of the hour, I bought something last week and I'd been hiding it away from you.
1: Aw.
2: Not because I have it for
1: it.
2: You, but I'm 100% ashamed. So we're going to play the game Worth It or Not It, where I present it to you and you ask me, you tell me whether that was a worth it purchase or...
1: The whole point of that segment is to say, should I buy it or shouldn't I? Should I waste my money or shouldn't I? Mm. Ahead of time.
2: Yeah.
1: Not, so I bought the thing. Should I have bought it or not? Too late, bro.
2: I don't mind it. It's like a post-match report. It's like, well, I know what we did here. Let's work on these things so we can do better.
1: 9 times out of 10, I'm going to berate you for your choices.
2: All right. Here's the twist today, though.
1: Okay.
2: You've got the chance to destroy it today.
1: Oh, I'm so excited.
2: So, and you can't destroy it only for the fact of you want to destroy it. It's either worth it, and if it's not it, then you can destroy it.
1: You should have held that twist.
2: Damn it.
1: Yeah.
2: Quickly ending the show here at 8 minutes past seven. Thanks for joining us. No. On the way as well, World Cup updates, World Cup dates. We're going to go over those. If you've missed it all, don't worry. We've got it right here. I've got a present for you and Flick for your wedding day. Congratulations. But up next, Tyrannosaurus Rex.
1: Tyrannosaurus.
2: We're bringing him out of the Jurassic. And that's fully Jurassic, bro. Nah, it's on the way next. Brace yourself. We can't cage this one.
1: No.
2: Sugar Ray, every morning. Chilli Breakfast morning.

Morning, you're on Chilli Breakfast. Nick and Marcus, all thanks to Country Club Tasmania. Country Cloud, delicious. But right now, let's release them, the T. Rantosaurus Rex.

0: What have I released? What's going on?
1: Okay, so my wife thinks I'm an idiot. Yeah. Not all the time. Sometimes.
0: I would.
1: And during these sometimes, it's usually because I'm being petty about a particular thing.
0: I'd be glad to do a census on who thinks you're an idiot. Because I don't think it's just your wife.
1: I can't handle that right now. I can't handle the results of that truthful
0: I don't want to read the stats.
1: Census, no. Here's the thing. So, okay, question to you, Nick.
0: Go on.
1: If you're nipping into the shops, you're doing a quick run, and say that you say it's time sensitive. Say you're in a rush, you've got to grab something, and you're like, oh, cool, I've got to grab that before I get home. Yep. Dinner's on the stove or whatever, and I need to rush and grab it.
0: Is it that sense of you've been instructed to get a specific thing?
1: Okay, the exact scenario is I went to the supermarket last night while dinner was being cooked.
0: Okay.
1: Right, to grab some ingredients for said dinner, plus to prep for the week.
0: Yeah, nice.
1: As I'm leaving, I went, oh, I remember during the week Flick said we're out of this one particular item.
0: Yes.
1: I've already left the supermarket.
0: I'm on the way home.
1: I can't go back. I may as well just nip into the next supermarket I see, which was Coles at the time.
0: Checkpoint.
1: I was like, right. So I flew in there and I'm running around trying to find this one thing and it took way longer than it should have, right?
0: Yeah, right.
1: And
0: why?
1: I was getting frustrated, very, very annoyed.
0: You couldn't find it?
1: I couldn't find it. Initially, because in my mind, it's not where it should be.
0: Right. What was it?
1: The item is... No, I'll ask you.
0: Okay.
1: If you were going in the supermarket, Nick,
0: yeah,
1: where would you find baking paper?
0: Well, let me just say my footpath.
1: Yep.
0: Lolly aisle, I'd check first just to make sure, because I feel like there's a lot of hidden treats in there.
1: Okay, so we're already off course.
0: With an armful of Mars bars, I've now forgotten what I was originally there for. Baking paper. Would that not be...
1: Instinctively, where would you think to find it?
0: Wouldn't it be in that section with, like the Glad wrap and stuff as well?
1: Why?
0: Because it's it's all in the same section. Like the box is the same.
1: Okay, yeah. And what would that section be called?
0: I would just walk and
1: You just try and find it.
0: I have a great gravitational pull towards
1: Where would the food wrap section be? Because it's called food wrap.
0: Is it actually food wrap?
1: Food wrap is a section on its own.
0: Well, it's definitely not one of the first, and it's definitely not in the freezer, which is usually the last.
1: And it's never up on the signage where you need it to be.
0: No, but you can instinctively go towards it.
1: Yeah, but every aisle has food, so which row do you put food wrap in? My point is, I'm looking for baking paper. I just need it quickly, right? This is annoying because there's an actual section called baking.
0: Yeah. It wouldn't be in baking. That's all your choc chips and stuff.
1: But you wouldn't put baking paper with baking?
0: No, you put your cake mixes and stuff
1: so
0: with that.
1: So food wrap. Tell me, what have you wrapped in baking paper?
0: What have I wrapped personally?
1: What do you specifically wrap when you're doing food prep or
0: storage? I line a tray.
1: You do. It's lining. You're lining it for baking or you're lining it for whatever.
0: Oh, don't.
1: You're not wrapping food in baking paper.
0: Yeah, okay, I can see where Flick is getting a bit...
1: It's stupid. It should never be in the food wrap section. You don't wrap food with baking paper.
0: Sounds like the T-Rantosaurus Rex needs to stay in Jurassic, in Jurassic times and never come back out again.
1: Stupid. It should never have been in that section. Organise it. Coles and Woolies, organise your sections, reorganise.
0: Yes, organise. They've got it organised.
1: No,
0: organize.
1: Do it again.
0: All right there.
1: Do it again. Start again.
0: I'm not letting you organise Coles and Woolies.
1: I'm going to tip everything off the shelves and you can start again.
0: I'm pushing down like dominoes. They're all going down. That's such a T-Rantosaurus Rex thing to do.
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0: Post Malone circles. 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
1: Yes, Nick.
0: Now, I know before we were talking about the Tyrannosaurus Rex, you were having a little bit of a rant about where the baking paper was in a supermarket.
1: And thank you for allowing my rant.
0: I'm more than happy to allow a rant on the show. It's Ranty Monday. And I thought, look, if anyone's out there, if you're driving on your way to a supermarket before you head to work or whatever your daily duties are,

0: give us a call. We want a live report down at a supermarket.
1: Yeah.
0: So that we can either prove Marcus right or wrong that it's in the right section.
1: So 6331 5901. If you find yourself in a supermarket this morning, want to give us a live feed of where you are, I want you to find the baking paper, tell us what aisle number it's in, right? What it's adjacent to. Right? Is it next to the barbecue section? Is it next to the picnic section? Where is it?
0: We just want to know. And you guide us there, and then we can either prove this, this dinosaur ride or... But right now, I did a bit of shopping on Friday. I went to one of Launceston's greatest little discount stores.
1: Okay.
0: Open this present first. This isn't really like a present. It's more of an office thing that we can keep around here now. It was like a Salvo's sort of store, so and I went ham. Like, I went so hard at this shop.
1: Can I teach you about saving money? And I know that's coming from me.
0: But... Go on to a Salvo's.
1: Yeah.
0: I'm saving a lot of money.
1: What have you?
0: Is that the right cup?
1: What?
0: What? Yep, you better believe it.
1: What?
0: Ladies and gentlemen.
1: This is absurd.
0: For the show, I got a silver Jubilee Queen Elizabeth mug. Yellow.
1: Like an off-yellow.
0: It's beautiful.
1: To commemorate the silver Jubilee of HM Queen Elizabeth II, 1952 to 1977. And when you turn it around, big old pic of the Queen.
0: Lizzie looking fab. So we've got to
1: And you know, it's an old school mug. It's one of those ones that's like cracked all the way through the ceramic in the middle of it.
0: There's a historical amount of coffees and teas that have been had in that mug. Does it still smell of milk?
1: It smells like antique.
0: Well, great, because it's going to be here in the studio. Might be a prize one day. Now, I got another thing. Oh,
1: and the tags on it too.
0: Yep. It was a fat sixer. $6.
1: £6.
0: Six for Lizzie. The other thing that I got, now I think this should be tradition, is every Friday I think we need to liven the mood a bit, lighten the mood a lot.
1: Okay.
0: And the way we're going to do it, because I just feel like, you know, everyone's tired by the end of the week, everyone's just waiting for the weekend.
1: That's fair.
0: This might be the only enjoyable thing on a Friday. Max Walker sports jokes.
1: Oh, no.
0: Every Friday, you better believe it. Oh. I'm going to be reading from this book.
1: Is that BT on the front?
0: Yeah.
1: Who is that?
0: I've got no idea.
1: It looks like BT.
0: Is it
1: like
0: Max Walker and Brian Doyle, you reckon?
1: Yeah, maybe.
0: Well,
1: it kind of looks like 1960s BT.
0: It's the boys.
1: Yeah.
0: And it's sports jokes. It's sports. It's jokes. So every Friday, I'm going to read one of these quality jokes.
1: Okay.
0: And that should
1: Can
0: get
1: you
0: us-
1: give us a teaser at least today?
0: No, I shan't.
1: You shan't?
0: We've got, how many pages have we got?
1: We need to know what we're getting into. People aren't going to tune in Friday if they don't think it's quality.
0: Mate, we've got 519 pages of this.
1: Exactly. So what's one joke going to hurt?
0: It's going to cut us short one show. Can't be spoiled.
1: I do not plan on doing 500 shows with you, bud.
0: But
1: I'll be dead by then.
0: But
1: you know how old I am?
0: Oh, yeah, I know. You just called yourself a Tyrannosaurus Rex.
1: Yeah, I know.
0: Now, the other thing.
1: Yes.
0: I know I missed out on yours and Flick's wedding. And it was one that...
1: I don't think that's your fault.
0: For some reason, you didn't invite me to it. But I thought I'd go out of my way.
1: Didn't even know you.
0: I spotted this one thing at the discount store, and I was like, I got to get it for you and Flick.
1: Okay, now, all right.
0: Can you remind the audience, as I tear off the label, can you remind the audience of what Flick's, like what her heritage is, basically?
1: So Flick is Scottish heritage.
0: She's Scottish?
1: Have you got this wrong?
0: No way.
1: Are you kidding?
0: Right.
1: No, yeah.
0: Here you go, I'm handing it to you.
1: Oh, my God.
0: What?
1: Oh, Flick, get ready for this.
0: No way.
1: Crack out, dust off the CD player because...
0: Yep. Read it out. What? Read it to the people.
1: It is all the best from Scotland. Music World International Series. We've got the Skyboat song. We've got Scotland the Brave, the Flower of Scotland, Westering Home, Amazing Grace, the Mole of Kintyre, and many, many more.
0: Yeah.
1: 35 great favourites recorded in Scotland.
0: Now, is this the best wedding gift you received?
1: I mean, I don't hate it.
0: I mean, it can be also housewarming, I guess. I'm more in time for housewarming gifts.
1: Have you looked at the quality of the disc?
0: Nah, the quality's all in the writing, my friend.
1: Well, it looks like someone ate their KFC off of it, but... Other than that, no scratches.
0: You just, no.
1: Just fingerprints.
0: They had a good time with that CD. Yeah. Enjoy, my friend. Happy wedding anniversary.
1: Thank
0: wedding.
1: You,
0: happy wedding.
1: Yeah.
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11: Good morning. With a look at your local news first, I'm Ebony Ablett. The new Northern Trial of the Multi-Schools Organisation model has drawn ire from State Labor, who says it's diverting key funding from our schools. Opposition leader Joshua Lee says that as a former teacher, he knows the funding should be going to students and schools that need extra support, not bankrolling a pet project.
12: Well, Minister Palmer has embarked upon a reform project that very little people in the sector support. When you don't have buy-in from teachers and support staff, it's not going to work.
11: The Premier has dismissed criticism and says schools are on board. Fire investigators will attend a Lagana property today after a shared caught fire yesterday afternoon. Crews from three separate brigades called to the area just after lunchtime, finding the 30 by 30 shed and the three vehicles inside on fire. Nobody was injured, but the vehicles and the shed received significant damage. The cause of the fire and extent of the damage not yet known. The population of Bridport is set to double once again this August for the 9th iteration of the Scallop Festival. 3,000 visitors are set to arrive for the seafaring celebration with food stalls, entertainment and, of course, scallops.
9: We thought at the time it was invented that we needed something to enliven the northeast, particularly Bridport, at a fairly slow-paced time of year.
11: Director Tony Scott there, the event being highlighted for its contribution to the northern economy during the traditional tourism off-season. And taking a look at local sport results from the weekend, where former AFL star power couldn't help North Launceston overcome a tough battle with Launceston on Saturday. The Bombers enduring a challenging season after back-to-back flags, but weren't strong enough for the current Premier League ladder leaders. The side comping a massive 168-19 defeat, even with the assistance of AFL Hall of Famer 2011 Brownlow winner Dane Swan. Your look at the day's national news and sport next.
2: 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Chile, national news now.
13: Morning, I'm Jackie Lim. A senior minister has welcomed the jump in support for Labor in this morning's news poll as One Nation takes a slight dip. The poll puts Labor up 3% to 33 ahead of One Nation, which has fallen 2% to 29, while the coalition has slumped to a record low 17%. Social Services Minister Tanya Plibersek telling Seven it's a nice start to the week.
14: It's a modest improvement and of course that's welcome.
13: The ceasefire between the US and Iran remains on shaky ground after they traded strikes in and around the Strait of Hormuz, both countries accusing each other of violating the interim agreement. The government's cracking down on tech companies over its social media ban. Maximum penalties will double, with fines of up to $99 million for companies that fail to comply. The eSafety Commissioner will also gain new powers to demand information from platforms like Meta. And the cost of tying the knot is on the rise. New figures show wedding expenses have jumped 8% in a year, with the average big day now costing almost $40,000.
2: Waterfalls, bushwalks, dirt bike and mountain trails, a great country pub, and a beer-drinking pig named Priscilla. It's got to be the pub in the paddock in Pyngana. Chilli, your sport now.
15: In sport, the Gold Coast Suns have suffered a fifth straight loss after being thrashed by Fremantle 80-29. The Dockers controlled the game from start to finish to take their winning streak to 14. And coach Damien Hardwick says the side was far too good to beat.
16: You know, we sort of went into the game with a plan and we knew what that looked like and we just couldn't get it working for us at any stage. They're strong in and around the ball and then they whip it away when they have opportunities. So, you know, they're well coached, they're well drilled and we're a fair way off that at the minute.
15: Earlier, the Roos took down the Bombers 79-65. And Oscar Piastri's charged past teammate Lando Norris and into fourth place on the F1 driver standings. The Aussie started the Austrian Grand Prix in seventh, but finished fourth, taking down Lewis Hamilton's Ferrari in the process. Mercedes' George Russell came first. That's the latest in news and sport.
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0: 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Chilli's 3-day forecast.
1: Your lawn system weather forecast for today. Currently sitting at 2 degrees. I want hash browns, Nick. That's what I want. I'm craving hash browns.
2: Off air, Marcus said, you wouldn't believe what I'm craving, and I was just reading jokes from Max Walker's sports jokes.
1: Ignoring my question. He doesn't care about me. 2 degrees currently in Launceston, top of 15, chance of morning fog, very high chance of showers, most likely late this morning. Rain tomorrow, rain Wednesday, both at a top of 15. Nick?
2: Yes, I'm here.
1: Weather?
2: I may as well read one of these jokes,
1: don't,
2: should I?
1: Please don't do
2: top
1: it.
2: Top of 14 and a possible shower on the way in Scottsdale, most likely late this morning, around 10 to 20 mil is expected. Also throughout your week as well, rain Tuesday and Wednesday, tops of 13 both days. It's currently sitting at 10 degrees.
1: Just a glorious hash brown. 12 degrees in St Helens, top of 16 about, chance of morning fog, more showers in the north, medium chance elsewhere, and a chance of morning frost in the south there. Tuesday, rain, top of 15, Wednesday, late showers, top of 16.
2: You'd like this joke.
0: Australia, a nation built on world-changing discoveries. From the revolutionary Hills Hoist to breaking the sound barrier and inventing ultrasound and boldly asking the question, why dial-up and weaken Wi-Fi? Now, prepare yourselves for the greatest discovery of all. It's Nick and Marcus for breakfast on Chilli.
2: 21 minutes to 8, you got Nick and Marcus for your Monday morning. Welcome on in. It's great to have you along.
1: Look, it might be the worst Monday of all time because Nick's now found the worst book of jokes I've ever heard in my life.
2: It only cost me $3.
1: Yeah,
2: $3
1: not, for you have been jokes. Oversold. You have wasted your money.
2: That's not
1: $3 worth of laughs.
2: When Indiana Jones opened the Ark of the Covenant, this was the book that was in
1: it. Everyone's skin melted and their eyes popped out of their head.
2: Because we weren't ready back in the day, and now we're finally ready for it. We've evolved to a state. Hey, look, on the way in this half hour, you can expect me to present something to you, Marcus, something that I've bought. It's a worth it or not it. And today I'm heightening the stakes.
1: Okay.
2: I bought this thing. I've been hiding it away from you, but if you don't like it, if you don't think it's worth it, you can destroy it.
1: Okay.
2: And we're not playing this every time as well.
1: Okay.
2: It's just this one thing. But up next, you can get your world update, your World Cup updates with World Cup dates.
1: World Cup dates.
2: I'm actually keen because I don't know anything about soccer. So it would be great for you to translate it all to me.
1: Well, not all, but I'll do my best.
2: Thanks. You too now. Chilli breakfast.

0: You too. Beautiful day here on Chilli Breakfast, Nick and Marcus. And if you're out and about to head into a supermarket, we want to hear from you at 633 1 5901. We've just got to either prove Marcus right or wrong where the baking paper is located. So if you're on the way to a supermarket, we want to hear directly from you and get that update. But right now, it's your World Cup date.
1: Let's play football. World
2: Cup! World Cup! Any other song?
0: This is the anthem
2: of World Cup. Yeah, it could have been any other song. It's so bad.
0: I don't know any other song that for the World Cup. So what's been going on? I know it's all kind of wrapped up the first round.
2: Heated up. Yeah, that's pretty much it. So we're now out of the group stages. We've moved into 32 teams remaining, so around the round of 32.
0: Well, how many groups were there? There was like...
2: It was like A through to... Was it G?
0: Yeah, because they're labelled in letters, aren't they? Like Group A, Group B... Through to K?
2: Yeah, maybe K. I can't remember how many.
0: Yeah.
2: There's a few. Quite a few.
0: Wow, that's
2: massive.
0: A lot.
2: Huge, huge, huge.
0: And each group had four teams in it, didn't
2: that's
0: they?
2: That's it. Highly controversial. Some teams obviously making it through, some not, and a lot of teams feeling very hard done by the circumstances.
0: Yeah.
2: One of which being Iran. So Iran have had a pretty tough run, not only because of what's happening globally with the conflict between the US and Iran at the moment, but because of that conflict and that tension, their team has just been up and shifted constantly around, and the security detail they've had and the restrictions being put on the team as
0: getting
2: to what they can
0: out.
2: And can't do. They've had a really tough run.
0: Yeah, right.
2: So to make it as far as they did, like, kudos to them. But here's the kicker.
0: If I may use a soccer pun.
2: Yeah. Iran have just been eliminated from the round of 32.
0: Yeah.
2: Purely because of a draw between Austria and Algeria. Basically, they were waiting to see who was going to win out of that game.
0: Yeah.
2: To then get them through to that round. But because they drew,
0: it didn't.
2: Both Austria and Algeria move through.
0: Oh, really?
2: And Iran gets booted.
0: Based off points?
2: Yeah.
0: Oh, well.
2: So purely Iran has been dropped out of the round of 32 based on a draw between the two teams.
0: Jeez.
2: Which is a bad way to go.
0: Well, it's the bottom, like, it's either the bottom two or bottom team out of every group that gets eliminated, isn't it?
2: Yeah, that's it.
0: So what's the first game we can expect from this next
2: round? So we've had our first one this morning, which was Canada and South Africa. And it's done and dusted. And in a 92nd minute... 1-0, Canada goes through. Massive. That's massive goal in the 92nd minute. It was 0-0 up until that point. So South Africa are now out of the cup. They are done. Canada move through to the round of 16 immediately.
0: This is proper elimination, though. Don't even go three rounds.
2: No, this is knockout.
0: Wow. So it's done and done.
2: Yeah.
0: So how many weeks does this go for?
2: I don't know the timeline.
0: Is this about a couple of weeks?
2: Yeah,
0: of
2: I still think we're still a few weeks out from
0: yeah,
2: any
0: wow.
2: Sort of form.
0: And Australia plays Saturday morning at 4, I believe.
2: Yeah, we've got it. So Australia has a tough run. Not only do we now have to face Egypt, which is going to be a tough game because you've got the likes of, say, Mamouche and Mo Salah, for those of you that know Mo Salah from Liverpool.
0: I was told the other day he's one of the best players, top five players in the world
2: in
0: right
2: the world,
0: now?
2: Yeah.
0: He's old, isn't he?
2: He's aging out now, but he's still there. Like, he's still an absolute beast.
0: Yeah, he's got it in the legs.
2: Can you imagine being some 17-year-old socceroo that's come through to the main squad? You're playing in the World Cup all of a sudden, which is massive in itself, and all of a sudden you're up again, and God forbid you're a Liverpool supporter. You're now up against Mo Salah, one of the greatest players in the world. Can you imagine being told to tag that guy?
0: Well, you would just go arm in arm with your fellow socceroos and go,
2: what are you gonna do?
0: We can do this together.
2: Oh, my God. And here's where it gets worse. If, by some miracle, Australia beat Egypt, we go up against Argentina, which is Messi.
0: Oh, so we got two gods to defeat.
2: We do not have a good run at all. We're in strife.
0: This is like Marvel's Avengers Endgame. Like, we're versing Thanos twice in a row. We're gonna click death.
2: That's it. So keep an eye on the World Cup updates. There's a bunch there. Massive games ahead. Come on, Aussies, you can do it.
0: Hold your breath.
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0: Harry Styles, American Girls. You got Chili Breakfast, Nick and Marcus, all thanks to Country Club Tasmania. On the way, we got new sport and weather, and I've got a brand new update with these sea monkeys, and I think you're going to love this update.
1: Okay. Yeah. I haven't looked at them today, and we haven't spoken about it.
0: No. So we'll hold off until the time,
1: all
0: but right.
1: Right
0: now,
1: right.
0: It's the segment that I like to call Worth It or Not It, where I've either thinking about purchasing something or have purchased something, updated the rules
1: you
0: just
1: as of
0: today.
1: You need an intro for this one, I think. This happens far too often.
0: Yeah.
1: Which means you need an intro for it. It's a regular segment at this point.
0: Yeah, it's very, very common.
1: Where you're wasting your money on something.
0: It's almost...
1: Generally.
0: No, not really. Not wasting. Investing.
1: Okay.
0: That's a great use of money.
1: I'd love to see all of the things you've purchased in the past 12 months lined up next to each other.
0: Yep.
1: Absurd.
0: Yeah, it's all on that shelf right behind us.
1: It's an absurd lineup of things.
0: We got Macca's toys up there. We got Pikachu. We got Grimace Cup. Like,
1: you are keeping the toy industry afloat, I can tell you now.
0: Trying my very best. The thing that I've purchased recently, as of last week, I got the very viral Squishy Cube. Now, you probably... guys, don't round of applause all at once.
1: Wait, is this the same squishy cube that I've seen people putting in the microwave for some stupid reason?
0: So people are putting these in the microwave only because, and I don't condone it at any point.
1: It's dangerous. They explode.
0: Yeah. So what happens is people are putting it in the microwave and because it's more malleable.
1: Yeah,
0: they're trying to squish it like really nice and it's warm in your hands.
1: No, you can get scalding burns from that. That explodes and you're holding it, boom, done.
0: That's what's happened. People have had, like, they're turning into Two-Face from the Batman comics.
1: Oh, that's so bad. Please, please, please don't do that.
0: What you can do, though, is squish it in your hands.
1: Yeah.
0: Very nice squish.
1: Okay.
0: And squelch.
1: All right. So you're asking me if this is worth it or not, you buying this thing?
0: I bought this. It's a sensory toy, they're calling it.
1: Okay.
0: And
1: How much was it? Let's do numbers.
0: Should we do numbers?
1: Yeah, we should do numbers.
0: It's $10.
1: Okay.
0: It was $10.
1: All right.
0: Because it's not the official Nido, which is the viral one. So under that.
1: Okay.
0: But on the box it says viral toy. So you know.
1: Oh, okay.
0: Do you want to have play?
1: I do.
0: It's very satisfying, isn't it?
1: Okay.
0: And I actually have been like just playing with it.
1: I actually kind of like this.
0: So this is my question.
1: It's very soothing.
0: It's very nice. It soothes the brain. It feels like you're massaging your brain.
1: Have you noticed that I would always sit here and I'd be playing with the blue tack?
0: You think this is your new blue tack?
1: Kind of, yeah. Because I lost my blue tack.
0: There's a plot twist to this today's Worth It or Not It.
1: Yeah.
0: If it's not it, if you don't like it, we destroy it.
1: I'm so tempted to destroy it. I want to destroy it, but I can't lie.
0: You actually think it's worth it?
1: Yeah.
0: What? Really?
1: Yeah, you didn't expect that, did you?
0: It's a purpose!
1: I don't want to destroy it. But moving forward, I like that.
0: What, that we destroy whatever I bought?
1: Yeah, if I don't like it, I get to destroy it.
0: So I bought Marcus's car just the other day. Worth it or not it?
1: You can't afford that.
0: We'll trade.
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14: Good morning, I'm Ebony Applett. Coming up in your national news this hour, Labor moves ahead in the latest polls. One Nation seeing a slip. But first, in your local news for the North and the Northeast, Tasmania's multi-school organisation trial that started in Hobart is expanding to the Launceston region from the start of next year. It's designed to connect schools for resource sharing, but has copped criticism for its execution and its draw on federal funding. Ravenswood Heights, Youngtown and St Leonard's primary schools all signed up for the trial next year. As Labor says the funding would be better spent elsewhere, Premier Jeremy Rockliffe is insisting schools are on board.
15: Schools are embracing this opportunity of ensuring that schools are more connected, they have more resources and time to teach our kids to learn to read and write and to add up, and less focus on paperwork.
14: More details have been revealed about a state funeral for Launceston-born Professor Richard Scollier. The former Australian of the Year lost his battle with brain cancer earlier this month. The renowned melanoma researcher will be farewelled at the Sydney Opera House on July 13th. Public tickets can be booked on its website from later today. Four new businesses are earmarked to open at Lagana in the coming weeks, with a new development behind Woolworths nearly completed. Inaugural tenants are set to get the keys mid next month, expected to open later in July. The complex will feature two new restaurants, a beauty salon with head spa and a barber. The new businesses following the recently opened Discovery Early Learning Centre and more development slated for the area. And a bright communication board has been installed at Launceston's Riverbend Park, aiming to improve the experience for people who face barriers to verbal communication. With Auslan Braille symbols and words specific to the equipment, it's hoped it will help people explore and communicate in the area. It was officially unveiled over the weekend.
13: 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Chilly National News now.
14: Morning, I'm Jackie Lim. The Health Minister says the effects of the budget's property tax changes are starting to be seen, despite totality auction clearance rates falling drastically in several cap cities. Mark Butler says the government's receiving positive feedback from real estate agents.
16: From every city, about auctions on Saturday afternoons being dominated by first home buyers. They're bidding against other first home buyers for the first time in a very long time. They're not having to bid against investors that have the benefit of a tax break in their pocket. That's the terrific thing.
14: Australia and Vanuatu are expected to sign a new security and defence agreement in Canberra today. It's aimed at strengthening regional stability in the Pacific and comes 10 months after a signing was scrapped in Port Vila after concerns it could undermine Vanuatu's sovereignty. Telstra is planning to phase out a key communication lifeline for remote Aussies. The decades-old CAN radio network will be replaced with a satellite system by November next year, with the telco claiming it's become too outdated to maintain. And an iconic kitchenware brand is making a comeback. Tupperware set to return less than 2 years after it closed down.
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17: To sport now, and the Roos have won 3 on the bounce, beating the Bombers by 14 points at Marvel Stadium. Harry Sheezel starred with 43 disposals and 15 score involvements, telling Fox Footy the finals are firmly on the agenda.
18: Pretty exciting, uncharted territory for us, so to have the season still alive is really exciting for us. We're probably still not playing great finals football just yet, but yeah, we're banking the wins. I think first time in my career and a lot of boys' career, we won 3 in a row now.
17: Well, last night, Freo took down the Gold Coast 82-29. And Australia remains unbeaten at the end of the group stage of the Women's T20 World Cup, booking a spot in the semi-finals with a 6-wicket win over India. Elise Perry and Ashley Gardner led the way, both scoring half-centuries in a match-winning partnership. That's the latest in news and sport. I'm Britt Aylin.
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0: 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Chilly's three-day forecast.
1: Your Launceston weather forecast for today, currently sitting at 2 degrees, still here with a top of 15 on the way. There is most likely a very high chance of showers this morning. We are partly cloudy and some fog coming through as well, as usual in Launceston. Top of 15, did I already say that? Yes, I did. We've also got 20-kilometre winds coming through. Tomorrow is rain, top of 15 there, and Wednesday rain again, also top of 15.
2: Top of 14 and a possible shower on the way in Scottsdale. Most likely from late this morning, around 10 to 20 mil, as well as 10 to 20 mil over your Tuesdays and Wednesdays. Rain on the way, tops of 13 both days. It's currently sitting at 10 degrees.
1: 11 degrees in St Helens, top of 16 there, partly cloudy and a chance of morning fog, high chance of showers in the north and medium chance elsewhere, some frost in the south. Tuesday rain, top of 15, and Wednesday late showers, top of 16.
0: In a world of chaos, two legendary heroes were sent to bring peace and order to the planet. Waiting for them. So we're settling for the next best thing. Or what was available anyway. It's Nick and Marcus for breakfast on Chilly.
2: Yes, welcome on in. Now, we got a message on our social pipes on the Messenger.
1: Oh.
2: Give us a message anytime. We love them. Now, this was regarding something you brought up on the show earlier.
1: Yeah.
2: Where the baking paper was in a supermarket. You don't think it's in the right spot.
1: Yep.
2: Now, Amy's messaged in saying, good morning, boys. Coles Wellington Street has their baking paper on aisle 2. It's on a shelf opposite the soups, down near the dairy section. Not currently there, but it's my regular store and I buy it often. So
1: Coles and Wellington. Aisle 2? Already that's different.
2: That Coles is a little bit different. I understand
1: that.
2: This is
1: what I mean.
2: They're all different.
1: What do you mean I understand that? Why are we not replicating the layouts?
2: Because why can't everything be unique? It's its own spiritual being.
1: Because then it's not convenience. The whole thing of like a convenience store, right, is to be convenient.
2: I reckon
1: for supermarket shopping.
2: Here we go. I reckon I could walk into any supermarket and within 3 minutes I could find the baking paper.
1: We should do a supermarket race.
2: Yeah. Well, what do you mean a race?
1: Almost like a scavenger hunt, but you're given a task. You have to find it in the quickest allotted time and get it and bring it back to the destination.
2: I reckon I could easily do it. I go off gut vibes every time. As long as I know what I'm going for, I can imagine it, see it, and I can follow it.
1: I wouldn't trust that gut. It's full of lactose-free milk and sugar.
2: The end of this week, it's getting checked out by some real doctors with a butt cam. Came for that. Tate McRae now. Just keep watching.

0: Tate McRae, just keep watching here on Chilli Breakfast. Nick and Marcus, where you can give your business the Chilli FM business boost it needs at chillifm.com.au. 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
1: Nico, there is something going on worldwide at the moment, and I know we've probably talked about over the past couple of years, let's say almost decade now, about global warming.
0: Global
1: warming is still a thing. Yes, things are heating up across the globe and things are changing and shifting.
0: Yeah.
1: Although I think, as far as I'm aware, certain holes in the ozone layer are starting to heal and repair.
0: Yeah.
1: There's some really good news as well.
0: We've got some good people up there fixing it.
1: Yeah.
0: boarding them up.
1: They are not getting paid enough, I tell you.
0: No.
1: But here's the latest one. Massive heat waves across the UK, but especially in like Italy and Germany, for example, they are sweltering. Now,
0: are they? They're not used to it, though, are they?
1: They're not used to it. This is the thing. I think it's comparable to, like, say, here in Australia, we'll hit high 30s, if not 40 degrees, right? Sweltering days, but we kind of deal with it. And I guess the infrastructure here is built to withstand it.
0: Yeah, you're right.
1: Whereas over there, not so much.
0: Why are they complaining? Isn't Italy got, like, Venice, which is going underwater?
1: Yeah.
0: Well, shouldn't they be happy that most of the water's evaporating?
1: Yeah, it's like Waterworld over there now.
0: Yeah.
1: Yeah. Kevin Costner's on a jet ski. In Germany, they're reaching like 40 degrees Celsius. So, what's that, like 104 Fahrenheit? So, they've got 40 to 41 degrees, which to us is like whatever, it's a hot day.
0: Yeah.
1: Over there, they are actually freaking out. Traffic lights are melting.
0: Das ist not wunderbar.
1: Traffic lights are melting. The infrastructure over there is actually going to pieces. They've got like highways buckling. Bridges just collapsing. Like,
0: did Germany make all their stuff out of chocolate? Like, why is everything melting?
1: I don't know what's going on. It's actually crazy. The asphalt's like melting away. Like, it's becoming like liquid asphalt.
0: Willy Wonka's about to move in any second now.
1: And rail operations can't obviously function as well because the
0: it's too hot.
1: Yeah, the tracks are warping.
0: Yeah, right.
1: It's crazy. But that's only 41 degrees.
0: Yeah, I noticed. And the heat's probably different over there as well in the sense of...
1: It must be. It just must be.
0: They must have a secret spot in the ozone where, like, the sun's going, yeah, I'll get them.
1: Then again, 41 degrees, when I was over in Melbourne, if it hit the 40s, it was awful.
0: Mm.
1: But it was a very dry heat and it was miserable. But over here in Tassie, if we get 40...
0: Oh, boy.
1: That is burning you to the core.
0: Yeah.
1: There's something different about the sun down here in Tassie.
0: Yeah.
1: And it's only, a 45-minute flight between the two places.
0: Everyone's going from rare skin to, like, well, really well done.
1: To well done. Yep. Absolutely well done. So, I guess...
0: I noticed in Japan, I don't know if you've seen this at the moment, but Japan's underwater as well. Japan's going through massive floods at the moment.
1: Really?
0: I've never seen this from Japan. It's probably happened before.
1: Interesting.
0: But I've never seen this happen on my social... feed at anywhere.
1: What are you going to do about it, Nick?
0: What am I going to do about it?
1: What are you going to do about global warming?
0: I'm going to go to the closest telephone booth. I'm going to change into my super suit and I'm going to move Earth just that slight bit.
1: Honey,
0: away.
1: Where is my super suit?
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0: Good morning, Nick and Marcus. Chilli breakfast. It's your Monday, and it's all thanks to Country Club Tasmania, where I think it's about time, mate, that we get a quick update from none other than what's sitting behind us, our sea monkeys.
1: Nick, wait, what's behind me?
0: No, oh, sorry. Oh, jeez, it's you. Oh, in your reflection.
1: That's my reflection. I thought it was a sea monkey.
0: You're just a big sea monkey. Your mother monkey. And behind us is the sea monkeys. They've had a weekend. I fed them on the Friday because we didn't see them on the weekend.
1: No. How are we looking? Careful now. Don't you dare pass them over.
0: Can I just say,
1: I don't want to touch it.
0: I counted 1, 2, 3, 4, 5, 6.
1: Wait, is that, what's the floating around? Is that the food or is that them?
0: Yeah, that's the food.
1: Oh.
0: 7. I think I counted like 12 before, so there's 12.
1: Nick, shouldn't they be bigger than this by now?
0: No way!
1: What's happening?
0: They're like just tiny little shrimp. They're actually like brine.
1: I thought they were meant to get bigger.
0: It's the life of brine. This is what's going on. So
1: that's funny.
0: The sea monkeys have had the weekend to have a nibble on their food. They've had indirect sunlight.
1: They're swimming
0: around. They're actually swimming really well. They're not doing their bobbing move. They're actually like full on swimming now.
1: Yeah, he's kicking his little legs.
0: Now, I have got news. I've got two bits of news for you.
1: Yeah.
0: One bit of news you're going to be so, so happy about.
1: Yeah.
0: I was walking into town the other day.
1: Yeah.
0: Walking past the toy shop. Yeah. You would not believe the timing on this. Two kids came running out. Their mum was like a metre away from them. Guess what they were holding?
1: Sea monkeys.
0: They were holding sea monkeys. Amazing. In their hands.
1: Amazing.
0: So,
1: it's taking off.

0: off. It's gone viral.
1: It's a growing audience for sea monkeys, and, you know, we're starting a sea monkey empire.
0: But is that it? Is that as big as I get, really?
1: Well, I think they get a little bit bigger. I've seen on YouTube, they get really big.
0: I'm sitting at distance, and I can see them swing around now. Like, they are...
1: They don't get as big as
0: you've
1: your
0: finger. You've done well, Nick. You brought them to life. I thought we'd have more than, like, 7 or 8.
1: Well, our first mission was to get them to life, wasn't it?
0: Yeah. We poured in a sachet of what felt like 2 billion eggs.
1: It felt like sand. It felt like we were pouring sand or, like, Milo powder into the... some water. All right. Second bit.
0: Okay.
1: Second mission.
0: Yeah.
1: And it really is a mission.
0: Oh, here we go.
1: Let me get some music ready because this is a big moment.
0: Never bodes well for me when Nick has a mission.
1: Where is my where is my music? All right, here it is. Marcus.
0: Yep.
1: We have birthed at least 12 sea monkeys.
0: I wish you'd stop phrasing it like that.
1: We will need to grow this empire somehow, but as a growing empire, they need a goal.
0: Okay.
1: The goal... I got on Friday.
0: Oh, no.
1: Marcus.
0: What are you doing?
1: On Friday, the sea monkeys will be going to Mars. They will be going to Mars, my
0: new
1: friend.
0: New enclosure.
1: They will be going on a one-way trip.
0: How do you get them in there?
1: I don't know, but this is the mission. I bought the sea monkey tank, the Mars tank.
0: I reckon like a pelican, you put them in your mouth with the water and you transfer it in. Spit them into the new container.
1: I'd probably feed it to some little birds by accident.
0: You'd swallow it.
1: They're growing in my stomach. So that's the next mission, to try and get them into their next tank.
0: Okay.
1: The Mars Sea Monkey tank.
0: It's a cool tank.
1: It's excellent.
0: Yeah.
1: Our next
0: pink
1: mission.
0: Space and yeah, it's like, oh, there's a volcano on Mars, apparently.
1: It's beautiful.
0: Yeah.
1: It couldn't be any more momentous than this.
0: No.
1: So when we convert them over to their brand new tank, we will need to find a mayor for the sea monkeys.
0: Okay.
1: So one of the listeners can call in at any time and you can, you know, declare yourself a possible mayor.
0: I reckon Lego Batman just goes straight in the tank.
1: We'll drown him.
0: Yeah,
1: he'll be
0: dead. He can be the mayor of Mars. He can be mayor of Sea Monkey Mars.
1: I swear, if they start tearing him apart, we'll know what kind of civilization we built.
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10: Good morning, I'm Ebony Applett. In your national news this half hour, further relief at the Bowser, but how long will it last? Though slow in your local news, the government has been accused of taking money from schools that need it and putting it towards an expensive pet project of the Education Minister. The multi-schools organisation model underwent a trial in Hobart this year based off a UK model and has been confirmed to kick off in the north next year. It sees resources shared between participating schools, aiming to relieve staff of some of their duties and give back more time for teaching. But Labor leader Josh Willey says the funding should be spent on fundamental priorities such as students and schools that need extra support rather than the trial.
11: We need to make sure that when the federal government is funding schools to increase equity and make sure students are supported with their learning, that funding is going for that purpose.
10: Fire investigators will work today to determine the cause of a shed fire at Lagana yesterday afternoon. Crews from Gravelly Beach, Launceston and Lagana battling the blaze at Ridge Road caught the area at about 1:30pm. It's understood damage was caused to the shed and three vehicles inside. No injuries were reported. Georgetown and Bell Bay locals have another 2 weeks to provide their feedback for a proposed artificial intelligence data centre planned for the old Guns pulp mill site. Firmus, who are building one at St Leonard's currently, hoping to build but receiving significant community backlash so far. It's up for public consultation until July 14, before council officers will have 2 weeks to assess representations and recommend amendments ahead of it coming before council on July 28. Locals will also be able to attend the meeting directly and speak either for or against the development. And checking local sport from the weekend, and Georgetown had their first win of the season. St Pat's were without Joby Harper, Georgetown defeating their hosts 86-37. In the other Division 1 games, Rocher Lee had a commanding win over Hillwood. Bridge North beat off an Old Scotch challenge, and Old Launcestonians trumped Lilydale. Your look at the day's national news next.
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12: Morning, I'm Jackie Lim. Petrol prices have returned to levels not seen since before the war in the Middle East. New data showing the average price of unleaded across the country is currently $1.62 per litre. Peter Curry from the NRMA has told the ABC motorists can save significantly by checking prices before filling up.
13: And the national average for diesel is in the low 180s as well. So both of those prices are certainly holding up.
12: Capital city auction markets have taken another hit, with fewer than half of homes finding a buyer last week. New totality figures show Sydney and Melbourne recorded their weakest clearance rates in years, while Brisbane slipped below 40%, making it the lowest of the capitals. Adelaide went the opposite way, jumping to nearly 69%, the strongest result in weeks. Airlines are seeing a sharp lift in travellers heading through the Middle East. Flight Centre data shows bookings with Emirates, Etihad and Qatar have jumped 36% week on week after travel warnings were eased. And good news for those who love to gossip. Scientists have discovered those who can't help but share a secret are more likely to find love.
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14: In sports, Suns coach Damien Hardwick has heaped praise on the Dockers after being crushed by 51 points in Perth. The Suns managed just 3 goals to fall to a 5th straight loss. And Dimmer says they're a far way off a side like Freo.
15: Oh, this their defensive shape I thought was very, very strong. We couldn't get any clean ball inside 50 first and foremost, but everything was sort of, you know, I felt was under pressure. So, you know, it was one of those things they do very well.
14: Earlier, North Melbourne defeated Essendon 79-65. And Oscar Piastri has charged past teammate Lando Norris and into fourth place on the F1 driver standings. The Aussies started the Austrian Grand Prix in seventh, but finished in fourth, taking down Lewis Hamilton's Ferrari in the process. Mercedes' George Russell came first. That's the latest in news and sport.
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2: 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Chilli's three-day forecast.
0: Your Launceston weather forecast for today. Currently sitting at 3 degrees, top of 15 about, partly cloudy day and a chance of morning fog. Very high chance of showers, most likely late this morning with some lighter winds rolling through. Tomorrow for your Tuesday, rain. A 90% chance there, top of 15 degrees, and Wednesday more rain and also a top of 15.
1: A top of 14 and a possible shower expected in Scottsdale today around the late morning. Over your next couple of days, expect some more rain with 10 to 20 mils falling out of the sky Tuesday and Wednesday. Getting to tops of 13 Tuesday and Wednesday, it's currently sitting at 11 degrees in Scottsdale.
0: And currently sitting at 12 degrees in St Helens, top of 16 about, a chance of morning fog and a high chance of showers in the north, medium chance elsewhere, as well as that frost sitting down in the south. Tomorrow for Tuesday, top of 15 degrees there, more rain, and Wednesday with late showers, top of 16.
2: 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From the revolutionary Hills Hoist to breaking the sound barrier and inventing ultrasound and boldly asking the question, why dial-up and weaken Wi-Fi? 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It's Nick and Marcus for breakfast on Chilli.
1: Yes, it is. And there's two songs at the moment up on the Chilli Instagram story that you can go vote for. It's the Blue Gum Loan Spicy single. You go vote for which song you want to hear, and the most voted song gets played at the end of the show. Tell the people, Marcus, what you have picked today.
0: Well, Nick, again, no reason for it other than it's an absolute zippy little banger that we all love, and we love to hate it as well. It is Psy's Gangnam Style.
17: Open Gangnam Style. Gangnam Style.
0: Because I figured it's either going to rev your week up the right way,
1: yep,
0: or your week can only get better from here.
1: Yeah, that's it.
0: Either way, it's a winner.
1: Good marking point. It's a good checkpoint for the week. That's Psy. I've gone with Celine Dion's It's All Coming Back to Me Now.
0: This is one of those songs that no matter what gender, no matter who you are,
1: no matter what age,
0: there's something about it where you just want to jump around the room and do pirouettes.
1: Oh, 100%.
0: And serenade a friend or a loved one.
1: I finished Lego Batman yesterday and I spent that song playing in my head, walking around Gotham City and going, I've done it. I finally saved the city.
0: Yeah.
1: So it's a good end of, if you're just playing Lego Batman, play that song at the end of it.
0: Yeah.
1: On the way next, you're going to be emceeing a big gig. We're going to say what it is on the way next. But right now, Chapel Roan, she's saying something to you. Good luck, babe.
0: Oh, thanks, Chapel.
1: I knew you loved Chapel Roan.
0: No.

0: Moon, Good Luck Babe, Chilli Breakfast, Nick and Marcus. We can win with St. Luke's Launceston Wellness Hub at chillifm.com.au. 10 free movement classes could be all yours. We're announcing another winner next week.
1: Nico, yes, big mate. News. Yep. Massive, massive news. Island Escape is coming to Launceston.
0: Very exciting. If you haven't heard about this, you're going to be emceeing it. Which is very
1: That's
0: exciting.
1: It. I am super, super grateful, and I've been asked, and I'm very, very lucky to have been asked to MC the gig. It's a three-day music
0: days.
1: Festival. It's music, it's food, it's entertainment, it is everything. It's basically mid-year festival-y. It's the best way to describe it if you're not sure what to look forward to. We've got massive, massive names coming here. Hot Dub Time Machine. We've got Spider-Bait. We've got Birds of Tokyo.
0: Did you say
1: the beautiful
0: Spider-Bait?
1: Girls. Yeah. You're waiting for it.
0: Love this song.
1: Yeah.
0: They are killer. They start off so soft and they're like, outside.
1: Straight.
0: And then straight hard.
1: This is going to be a massive festival. It's going to be produce up the wazoo. There's going to be people everywhere. It's going to be just showcasing the best of Tasmania on offer and what we do here, and we do it well. It's going to be all hands on deck to get this one done. And
0: they've been going ham.
1: I'm freaking out just because I'm just so fortunate and so grateful to have been given that opportunity to do this, and I get to meet some people that I've grown up loving.
0: Yeah.
1: Some artists, especially like Ian Kenny from Birds of Tokyo.
0: Of course.
1: The beautiful girl.
2: I will always be with you. Got your name.
0: Birds of Tokyo, going to be there. You're excited. You're like a little kid in a candy shop.
1: I am. I'm all giddy about it.
0: And he's the candy man.
1: This is massive, massive, massive. Keep an ear out, please. If you haven't already, jump on, get some tickets for it. It is Friday, Saturday, and Sunday over at Inveresk this weekend.
0: IslandEscapeFestival.com.au. Festival and event info. Festival tickets, sorry, you can get there. And I think they're going quick, so you need to get in quick to get these tickets.
1: Absolutely.
0: Like, everyone wants to be here. Just came for the food and music, man. It's going to be a packed weekend. We got footy this weekend. We got FIFA on in the morning. Like, it's going to be mind-blowing, all the events on Saturday.
1: That's it.
0: It's going to be a marathon.
1: I'm giving up on my girl. My girls have to go play away in Ulverston that day.
0: Yeah.
1: So they've got their coachless for the day.
0: Oh, God. Daddy's.
1: I feel guilty, but like Launceston, I'm doing it for you.
0: Daddy's on tour. Hey.
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0: Martin Garrix and Ed Sheeran repeat it here on Chilli Breakfast, wrapping up another show for another day. Another dollar has been earned, and we've got to get out of here now. We'll catch you tomorrow, same time, same place, but we wrap up with this.
1: Let's get ready to rumble!
2: It's the Spicy Single!
3: You gotta fight!
0: Sorry. As I say, another dollar earned, another dollar will be spent this afternoon on something worthless.
4: Oh, God.
0: Sorry, that's just the way it goes. You go now.
4: Do yourself
0: Sorry.
4: A favour, mate. The Spicy Single, all thanks to Blue Gum Loans, where Nick and I pit two songs head-to-head. They battle it out. They fight it out behind the shed at lunchtime.
0: Yeah.
4: And Nick has picked a song, I've picked a song, and there can only be one winner.
0: Of course.
4: You, the listener, gets to determine how the fight ends. Jump up on the Chilli Instagram.
0: Yeah.
4: Vote for the ultimate winner.
0: And don't worry.
4: And you'll feel good about it.
0: There's no violence that goes on here. Right?
4: You've been waiting to use that gun cock sound all day, haven't you?
0: There's no gun here.
4: Oh, yeah.
0: You keep it cool.
4: It's up on the Chilli Instagram for you, the listener, to vote for. The poll is up. Vote for the winner. We are now in the crucial final seconds of this. I've gone with Psy's Gangnam Style.
2: Oppan Gangnam Style.
0: What a banger. Yeah. When was that? 2012?
4: Gangnam Style. Ooh, I don't know. Actually.
0: I got a feeling it was around that loose time in history when, like, just everything was so colourful and so joyful and everything was neon. We were having a grand old time back then.
4: It was 2012. July 15, 2012. What a time.
0: Oh, I had the worst hairstyle then. I just got...
4: And not a day has changed since.
0: No.
4: What have you gone with?
0: It's a grease mess. The song I picked today is Celine Dion.

0: Gone with that because I just finished Lego Batman over the weekend, and this was the song that came to mind.
1: Well, you know what? Canada just got a win this morning as well, so they did it for you, Celine.
0: They did it for you, Celine. And what's South Africa saying right now? Yeah, that's crickets. Let's go to the polls.
1: Poor bugger.
0: Where are they sitting right now? Let's go drum roll.
1: No, there has been a late surge as well, but I just don't know if it's enough to get over there.
0: The key piano piece in Gangnam Style.
1: Where were you when I needed you, people? Wow. Late surge doesn't help me.
0: What is this strange? This sounds like Gangnam Style.
1: Yeah, it sounds like a 5-minute and 20-second song.
0: Enjoy, guys.
1: Buckle up.
0: Strap on in. We'll catch you tomorrow. Sing along.
1: Bye.
0: Bye.

0: It's Will and Woody for the drive home.
1: Hot takes, Woods. We had a lot of fun doing this. Finley.
2: My hot take is that matcha by itself is absolutely revolting.
3: Couldn't agree more.
4: I agree.
1: Couldn't agree more. What a waste of time.
2: I actually gagged at it. Yeah,
3: it's disgusting.
1: And it's also like so $16.
2: Yeah. I know.
3: Gen Z are convincing themselves it tastes good because it's so good for you. Disgusting.
1: Matcha will forever be the nail in Gen Z's coffin in terms of culture. As far as I'm concerned.
3: We'll end it there.
1: There's another hot take.
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16: Good morning, I'm Ebony Ablett. Coming up in your national news this hour, a proposed change to HECS and help debt indexation could mean big savings. First, though, in your local news, our state government's use of funding from the Better and Fairer Schools Agreement with federal government for a resource-sharing project is under fire from Labor. The state government's announced Youngtown, Ravenswood Heights and St Leonard's Primary Schools will join the next stage of the multi-school organisation trial. The Premier dismissing criticism that the project, which started in the state's south this year, is diverting funding from where it was intended.
4: It's been embraced by schools firstly because it's about connecting schools. It's about ensuring that schools have more resources to teach. It's about reducing paperwork for teachers so they can have more time to teach our young people.
16: Fire investigators will attend a Lagana property today after crews from three separate brigades called to the area just after lunchtime yesterday, finding the 30 by 30 shed and three vehicles inside on fire. Nobody was injured, but the vehicles and shed received significant damage. Bridport's population is set to boom for the weekend again this August when the Scallop Festival takes over the village green for its ninth iteration. 3,000 expected at the seafaring celebration with entertainment, food stalls and, of course, scallops.
12: We thought at the time it was invented that we needed something to enliven the northeast, particularly Bridport, at a fairly slow-paced time of year.
16: Director Tony Scott speaking there, the event being highlighted for its contribution to the northern economy during the traditional tourism off-season. And a quick look at basketball from the weekend now, where it was a tough one for the Northern Force in the NBL 1 South competition. Home games took place at Ulverston this past weekend. Saturday night saw a 97-72 point loss to the Wildcats for the women and a 117-82 loss to the Wildcats for the men's side. Your look at the day's national news and your sport check are both coming up next.
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17: Morning, I'm Jackie Lim. Uni students could save a combined $3 billion over the coming decade if the federal government accepts a simple change to HECS debts. Independent MP Monique Ryan will introduce a private member's bill that would push back the indexation date, allowing payments already made by students to be taken into account. The opposition's slide in the polls continues, its primary vote falling to a record low of 17%. Liberal leader Angus Taylor is urging his colleagues to be patient, but admits there's work to do to win back voters.
18: Can't turn around a tanker in a few months. We have to just keep working and plugging away, putting Australians first. I know that's what Australians want to see.
17: Europe continues to swelter. Temperatures in Germany have nudged 42 degrees. The heatwave has now been linked to at least 1,300 deaths, according to the World Health Organization. And new figures have revealed the price of celebrating love. Wedding costs surging 8% compared to the same time last year, with the average wedding sitting at around $38,000.
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19: In sport, North Melbourne's roasted the Bombers 79-65 in the latest instalment of the Marshmallow Wars at Marvel. It's the first time the Roos have beaten Essendon twice in a season since 2015, and coach Alistair Clarkson says it was a stern test.
20: Well, we're 8-7, so we're pleased with that, and we're pleased that we kept the Bombers to a low score, you know, keep them to 8 goals. And they can be a dangerous opponent if they're given time and space, and they had that time and space at different stages today.
19: Meantime, in yesterday's other match, the Dockers defeated the Suns 80-29. And Ben Stokes has announced he'll retire from international cricket after the current test against New Zealand, the England captain ending his 15-year international career. The decision comes with the series locked at 1-1 heading into the final day. And that is the latest in news and sport. I'm Brit Aylin.
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